0: we'll take this guy, Caleb Love, with his first points as a Philadelphia 76er. Signed a two-way with the Sixers back in July after Love was on a two-way with the Portland Trail Blazers last year. Was a very good collegiate hooper, was Love. Diawara has it knocked away. Brown got his hand in there.
1: Where did he go to school?
0: Well, he finished his college career at Arizona. He played the first three seasons at your favorite other university, the University of North Carolina.
1: But he made the right decision to leave.
0: You know, I did think about wearing powder blue tonight, but great inbounds play by the Knicks. Getting it into Clarkson, who pops it up and in.
1: Not seeing the ball as a defender. You've got to see that ball. You've got to see your man, too.
0: Here's Love sneaking his way around. A couple of Knick defenders laying it up and in.
1: He's got some good size to him, this Caleb.
0: And Mike Brown and the Knicks will call time. Sixers push their lead to 7. And a whole lot of love here in the city of brotherly love as of late.
1: Full of love, smiles for miles. Caleb Love for 2.
0: Keep going.
2: No, good to see you. Yes, sir. So that means you can dance. I know you know how to dance. You look like it.
3: Oh, he got it. Yo, hey, yes.
2: Joel. Woo! I got a bottle. What's up? How am I doing?
3: I'm saying I ain't got no bottle.
2: By yourself. I got ball. Say hi. Attack him! Every time you come for that, they're just switching.
3: What?
2: Every time you come for that, they're switching. Shoot. Go every time. I know you did.
3: That's why I came all the way over here.
2: So I gotta at least try at least make the pass.
3: Step back.

0: 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Yeah, that young Sixers fan is so excited. He got a t-shirt during our break, but we like this coming out of the break, this inbounds play that got JB open for three.
1: Yeah, you can see both guys lined up at the elbows, and they just switch positions, freeing up Jaylen Brown, who comes to the near side for that corner jumper. Nice quick hitting execution from your 76ers.
0: Brown 3 of 5 from outside, 8 of 13 overall. Clarkson laying it up and in.
1: Good interior passing, something we saw from Towns last year in the playoffs. Really helped the Knicks offense a lot was his vision and passing.
0: Dean Wade, catch, fire. Yeah, that was really what shifted that first round series. Again, Knicks were down 2-1 to the Atlanta Hawks. And a steal there by Caldwell Pope. And Kentavious,
1: great hustle back.
0: Great block indeed, no goaltend there. Around 4 minutes to play, brought to you by Toyota. Nice block out again by Wade on the weak side. Pace picking up here as this second quarter winds down.
1: Wade has had to deal with big guys all night long.
0: Did we mention that Love has a sweet shooting stroke from outside?
1: Caleb spreading the love around. Knocking down that jumper, looking very confident. No hesitation on that pull-up.

0: I see what you did there. I see what you did there. I don't just like that, Ollie.
1: You love it.
0: I love that. He's got the last 8 Philadelphia points. Love that as well. As Diawara hits the deck. There goes that man.
1: He's a good looking Caleb.
0: Yeah, he's Pac-12 Player of the Year his last season at Arizona. And there is the bio. St. Louis guy. Actually played his high school ball in St. Louis and was coached by Jason Tatum's dad, Justin, before heading to North Carolina and then heading down to Tucson to finish that career at Arizona.
1: Two prestigious schools. Speaks to the ability of Caleb Love.
0: DJ hanging, hitting, and the foul.
1: You can see there has been a concerted effort by that young man to take whoever they throw at him, take them right off the dribble. Again, you can see him here. He gets the screen from Jabari, turns the corner. The contact comes late. The foul. Look at the body control. The ability to just locate the rim, softly put it up against the glass. Going for a traditional three-point play is VJ.
0: So good. Foul on James Weissman. Former Golden State Warrior, now trying to get a spot on this New York Knicks team. And yeah, VJ, it was so fun watching him play for the Bahamas in the FIBA World Cup qualifiers. Yep. Just like, in case you'd forgotten, Sixers fans.
1: What I loved was he was able to accept the mantle of being a lead dog on that team. He played like it.
0: Weissman, over to Kolek. Under 3 to go in this first half.
1: Imagine if VJ, among others, makes a marketable leap as far as from last year to this year, his abilities. Look at him there.
0: Good hands by Clarkson to poke it out. That had highlight written all over
1: sure
0: it.
1: Did.
0: Spinning off a defender at midcourt.
1: Just brings more problems for opponents. If here's a guy who's going to take his game to the next level, 7'7", sophomore years, got to be brimming with confidence.
0: I mean, and I'm sure you do this too. Just kind of chuckling and rolling my eyes at folks saying, is LeBron coming to South Philly going to be detrimental to VJ Edgecombe? I'm like, are you guys serious? As Love leaves that one off front iron. Your second year as a professional, and you get to play alongside one of the best to ever play this game, to see how he prepares, to see how he watches film, to see what he eats. That's going to be detrimental to this young man's career. All right, y'all, you were looking for something to talk about that day.
1: Well, and the fact that here's a guy who's going to probably, Nick Nurse envisions him being the point guard position as we take a look at the projected starters for this 76er team. So I don't know how a guy who is a pass-first mentality like LeBron, as they connect on a high alley-oop for the Knicks, but a guy who is a pass-first guy like LeBron, how can that be bad to play with? How can that not be fun? How can that not make everybody around them better? So, yeah, I don't buy into that LeBron bringing problems.
0: Yeah,
1: doesn't make sense.
0: How can developing other skills? Maybe he's going to work more on his defense this year. Maybe he's going to work on different spots on the floor because Jaylen Brown and LeBron are a part of the crew now. Anyway. I'm off my soapbox now. I'm taking my heels
1: People
0: off.
1: Need something to
0: back
1: talk
0: to
1: about.
0: Earth. The depth on both of these teams that we've got on the floor tonight is exceptional.
1: Yeah, from a Philly perspective, that's one of the things that excites me most is seeing guys get plugged in and being able to play. Certain nights, guys aren't in a rotation. For whatever reason, you don't miss that much. You've still got enough in your arsenal to win on any given night. That has not always been the case here in Philadelphia.
0: Think back to just a couple of years ago.
1: Mm-hmm.
0: Dylan Jones has checked in. Weber State product number 35 in white jerseys tonight. 90 seconds to go in our first half. Nice ball movement here by New York. Couldn't pay it off though. Floorboard picked up by Edgecombe. Love faking the three-pointer. VJ sidestep triple. That one looked good. And then Jones will be whistled for the foul on Clarkson, going for that rebound.
1: Yeah, got to call that. Otherwise, Jordan would have had that rebound. Here's a look at Jordan. Long time vet in the league.
0: Yeah, this is your number.

0: 13 for him.
1: Time flies. 13.
0: Went 46th overall back in that 2014 draft. The Washington Wizards, who are going to be an interesting team in the East. I mean, if you're not excited about Eastern Conference basketball this year, everybody who's watching this right now out on the West Coast.
1: Well, I think the tides changed, I think, a little bit last year with the Knicks' performance and the way, I think, with the exception of, let's say, San Antonio and Oklahoma, I thought the East was better in certain teams and certain matchups. And no surprise that an Eastern team comes out on top.
0: Is Halliburton coming back to the Pacers this year?
1: Pacers, there's a lot to be excited about in Indianapolis. Pass.
0: Yeah, great pass from Edgecombe to Jones underneath.
1: Jones seeing it all the way into his hands and then quickly getting it up to the basket before the defense can react.
0: I love playing some defense. Moving the feet, staying in front of Kolek. Love moving the feet again. Clarkson spinning past him, and then Love picked his pockets. BJ got his steps down. Good defense there by Kolek, who knocked it off of his own leg, they're going to say. So it will remain Sixers basketball. Nice little end-to-end action here. Second quarter winds down.
1: Saw a lot of that from the rookie last year. Now in his second year, VJ.
0: Love to inbound. Gets it to Jones. Justin Edwards back in. Edwards sets his feet, fires, and hits a three. A good look there from J.E.
1: You said it. Still has one of the prettiest jumpers and releases that you'll see. Something about that lefty release just looks so good.
0: Don't look the skip to Clarkson. Around and off. Nice rebound by Washington on the weak side.
1: And that's going to endear himself to Mike Brown and the Knicks staff. His ability to play big inside, rim protect, and then rebound and defend. That's what they're going to ask of Weissman.
0: Shot clock is off. Final few seconds of this first half. Edgecombe, the spin, the kick. Love! With a three! To end our first half here in the city of brotherly love. And we will take it. A good look from a lot of new Philadelphia 76ers. And a 39-point second quarter. Capped off by this man, Caleb Love from outside. Sixers with a 72-58 lead. Halftime coming your way next.
2: Most of these kids never had an opportunity like this. They play basketball all the time. They play in the streets. They play inside. We love to see the faces of joy. They live, they breathe, they love basketball.
3: Shooting hoops and having fun with Franklin.
4: He's gonna be like that in every aspect of life, and it's a good thing. In business, he's gonna be like that. Basketball, like that. As a father, husband, all of that, like that.
5: I knew it. I could just feel the evilness. I can feel it. I knew it.
4: They don't even want to talk to you.
6: I heard you talking though.
4: But did you hear the nice things I said about you?
6: What did he say about me?
4: Nothing. That's why you didn't hear him.
7: Nikola, thoughts on the Joker 2?
8: Amazing, amazing. You should try it. It's good for the feet. It's comfortable. Try it. Hey. On sale, $199.
9: Now that you're 30 years old.
8: Don't mention that. We don't need to say that.
9: Okay.
8: We are friends. We are friends, like we don't need to be enemies anymore, so we're not gonna talk about numbers in years.
9: Okay, I'm talking about your numbers in years. Now that you're 30.
8: Yes, I don't like that.
9: Yeah.
10: You know, I don't know, truthfully, yet, but I know I'm a lights out shooter, but damn.

0: I had the headband. All right. I'm ready though.
1: First very serious question for you. Tyrese Maxey revealed that you guys went to Disneyland this summer. Like to know how that was.
2: Yeah, Reese took us out, made me wear like some goofy hat. Had no choice. But now overall it was great. Get to know him. Great person overall. So yeah, we enjoyed it.
3: PJ said you refer to him as Uncle. Where did that come from? Does he remind you of one of your
4: uncles? No. I mean, I think it's just, for me, I feel, just young, very young. And so I just think it's funny that I call most of the guys Unc. I even called D-Live Unc one time, and he's, just turned 21. So I just think it's funny I'm calling all the guys Unc and trying to make them feel old. But, yeah, PJ said I can't call him Unc anymore.
5: You got the one thing that you cannot teach, and that's that dog.
6: Sometimes I might be a little delusional, but I have the most confidence in the world.
7: His brother special, CC.
8: You're talking about speed and athleticism, and he plays defense.
9: He's always impacting the game, whether it's defensively, whether it's getting offensive rebounds, man, his energy, that's like a sign of a really, really, really good player. It's like really special.
10: He's not affected by the pace of this game, and that's very rare for a young guard to come into the league.
11: Shoots, it's in the air. Oh my! A miraculous shot. Puts it up. What a pirouette in the paint. BJ Edgecombe jams it. Literally skipping with joy and jubilance. The rookie delivers.
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13: 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Protagonizado por los Indiana Pacers y los Denver Nuggets.
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15: Piénsenlo. Tyrese en la arena Ciudad de México.
16: 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Slam from deep. Cross court Siakam for the slam.
17: ¿Se imaginan a Jokic en México?
18: 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You are kidding.
19: NBA Mexico City Game. 35 juegos haciendo historia. México, la casa de la NBA.
20: Aquí la duela siempre está encendida.
21: Jamal Murray. Oh, sensational no look.

0: It was life-changing, honestly. But, you know, my whole life I thought I was going to cry when I got drafted. But as soon as I got drafted, I was like, it's time to go hoop. It's time for summer league.
1: Yes, sir!
2: Hey, man, you got to bring it.
1: Stay, stay, stay!
3: Come on. Yo, up the lead, up the lead, up the lead.
4: Welcome you to the 2026 NBA Summer League, day one of 11 from Las Vegas, Nevada, the summer epicenter of NBA basketball for the next 11 days.
5: NBA Summer League is super important. Just gives guys, rookies especially, but other guys that's fighting for contracts, just a chance to just showcase their talents.
4: The top two picks in last month's NBA draft square off at Thomas and Mack. Darren Peterson, the number two pick in the Utah Jazz, against the number one pick, A.J. Devonta, and the Wizards. Just two of many future NBA standouts who will be on display in Vegas over the next 10 days at Summer League. Peterson has to hoist and throws a three.
6: He's an explosive player, Dave. He can flat score the basketball.
7: Yo, Wojo, quick.

0: If they blitz it,
1: he can score the ball in a lot of different ways.
0: Let's win this game, please.
2: Keeps the dribble here the entire time. Oh, what a shot!
3: Devonta finishes with 27 and a win in his summer league debut.
4: Day two, we've got the Chicago Bulls taking on the Memphis Grizzlies.
5: You put that Bulls jersey on for the first time. What was that like?
6: It's kind of surreal, just for multiple reasons. You know, making the NBA, playing the summer league has always been a dream of mine.
7: You know, it's a blessing to be here, and I think it's really exciting. You know, this is just the start of my journey.
4: Boozer with the flush. Over to Wilson now. Wilson's first one.
6: I was just taking that game as serious as I could. Like it was the NBA playoffs. I'm just grateful for the opportunity to play again.
4: Over to Wilson. Flicks the wrist again.
8: And he's shooting another one now.
4: There is the heat check. Boozer. Working on Williams. Pull off. Good. It was in a losing effort, but Wilson put on a show.
9: Yeah, I mean, he's a great player. He made tough shots. He showed that tonight. Just be solid, be disciplined, stuck to who we are, no matter what shots we're hitting, and we got the win.
3: Michigan won the NCAA championship just a couple of months ago. Lundenberg, Marez Johnson Jr., two Michigan guys going head-to-head here in Summer League.
10: It's very exciting. I was very nervous coming into this game because, you know, you're under the lights of every other team, so it definitely was amazing being out there.
11: Get through. Watch, weak.
3: Florida Gator finds Lindenborg, who's showing the range, knocking down the triple 8-0 run, Golden State.
12: Michigan on Michigan crime.
3: Got enough strength to get it off the glass and in. Marez Johnson Jr. has really played terrifically here today.
13: He did what he does.
3: Warriors with the win, the two Michigan Wolverines, a little hug there.
14: The one thing that I would not forget, I feel like just the moments with my teammates, the Summer League teammates.
15: To see two of the most elite guards in this recent draft class.
16: And you want to come out here and play hard so you can win for your team.
15: Acuff is on the board. And Brown is the floor general. Now he's flashy with the dribble, gets the friendly bounce. Acuff absorbing, separates, and drills the triple. And they're pouring it on. Brown.
3: Feel like this is going to go down as one of the best draft classes ever in NBA history. One of the reasons is because of the depth. Timer down to six. Flemings takes it himself. Wow. Switches hands.
17: Reset it. Go get up. One.
3: Malik Thomas playing well.
18: He's going to knock him down. He's a bucket getter for sure.
15: Listeries, and this is what he's been doing here in Vegas.
3: Wogler. Step back. Trey Money.
19: Yeah, run. Top five!
20: Las Vegas, it's Championship Sunday, and tonight in the championship game, it's the 4-1 Golden State Warriors against the 4-1 Memphis Grizzlies.
21: Man, set it to him. Just on three, 1-2-3.
3: Let's go, boy. Just able to get the dunk.
20: Shot clock down to two. To the rack, lay it up, in and one. Lindenborg for three. Down, the lead belongs to the Warriors. Warriors win it in the championship.
22: Yes, sir, baby!
23: Yeah, well, Summer League was really, really fun. It was very electric in the building, and hopefully it goes into next season, and we continue to go on from there and keep winning.

0: 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Big second quarter from the Sixers, outscoring the Knicks 39-26. Thanks in large part to that three-point shot. Sixers 8 of 15 from 3 in the second. New York just 1 for 10, creating a slight cushion as we start the second half of this preseason opener between New York and the Sixers. No LeBron James or Joel Embiid. Tyrese Maxey unavailable tonight for the Sixers as well. Tyler Kolek hits a three. Lost Ariel Hakpoti, unfortunately, to an injury in the first quarter to the Sixers. No Dominic Barlow, Adem Bona, or Anfernee Simons tonight either. All the Knicks available, though, and Mike Brown saying that he was going to play everybody, and we are seeing that to start this second half. Saw all the starters in the first quarter. Probably that's going to do it for.
1: Yeah, I can't imagine him getting reheated and getting restarted again. I would imagine guys like Ananobi and Karl-Anthony Towns are done for the night. I would imagine.
0: Jalen Brunson as well.
1: Yeah, Brunson too. I can't imagine him cooling down at halftime and then coming back out again.
0: Well, that guy certainly didn't cool down. Jabari Walker had a couple of threes in the first half and picking up where he left off in this third quarter.
1: Well, and let's face it, Drummond just uncomfortable that far away from the basket, having to defend. Jabari, knowing that, taking advantage.
0: And teammates last year here in South Philly. Rebound down to Jabari. And here is Ryan Lupere. Caleb Love, a perfect 3-for-3 from beyond the arc in the first two quarters. Quick catch and shoot from Justin Edwards. Bounces off front iron and tussle on the weak side. Lupere and Deuce McBride going for that one. The foul on McBride.
1: McBride trying to block out. Just a little overly physical with his hands.
0: Good to see Deuce back. Of course, missed a couple months last year after having poor muscle surgery. Came back in time for that playoff run.
1: That sounds like it's painful.
0: Yeah, doesn't it? I mean, all surgery painful, but yeah. Shot clock about to expire. Edwards sees it, steps back, fires. Does not hit the rim, though. So shot clock violation. New York basketball.
1: Yeah, not a lot of movement there offensively for the Sixers. Just five guys standing around. I think that's one of the reasons why Nick Nurse has this unit out there. He wants to see them work together, work to get each other shots.
0: Shamit. Good passing there from New York. Kolek, the touch pass back to Shamit.
1: Yeah, two defenders got drawn to Kolek in the corner, and that's what left Landry open on that cut.
0: Lupere takes a handoff from Walker. Filon Jr. thought about it. Here's the rookie bouncing out to Walker. Shot blocked by his former teammate.

0: Running. Diawara pushing. Drummond bounces it to McBride, dishes it out to Shamit. Short on that line drive three, and it will be Sixers basketball.
1: Good job of at least challenging shots. Take a look at the Knicks here, Landry in particular. Good ball movement out to the corner, back from Kolick for two.
0: Yeah, the only guy who's not available tonight for New York is Jose Alvarado. He really took Kolick's numbers. Good block by Andre Drummond on the rotation. Now getting it back to Drummond, who has his shot blocked by Justin Edwards.
1: Tried to sneak it past him. Justin was like, no, no, I'm hip to it. Got a piece of that.
0: Let's see if Finlon can pay it off. Edwards had the block, dishes over. And Finlon's three, wide right. The Sixers 1-for-7 from the floor to start this third quarter. After that scorching hot second quarter, Diawara
1: got a block out.
0: Gets his own miss and lays it up and in.
1: Yeah, Justin Edwards on that closeout, a poor closeout, because when the shot went up, he did not block out Diawara, and he was able to knock that down with the layup.
0: Edwards with a response from the wing.
1: So I'll trade you your two for my three.
0: So back and forth we go here in South Philly. We'll be back.
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3: What's your name?
4: Samaje.
3: Samaje, nice to meet you. What's your name?
4: Glenroy.
3: Nice to meet you. What we got here?
5: Steph. Congratulations on being named your 12th All-Star game.
3: There we go. Very nice to meet you. Absolutely. Nice to come out. Y'all have a good time tonight, all right?
4: What's going on? How you doing? Good.
3: So, what's y'all name?
6: Jordan.
3: Jordan. Nice to meet you. What's your name?
6: Matt. Yeah.
7: I like the
8: bag. Thank you. Let me shake your hat for us. There you go. Okay, now you can. Ma'am, can you take it? Thank you so much.
9: I'm so proud of you. Way to go, Shay. Congratulations, Shay.
10: I'm going to take the box for you. There you go, buddy. You have a great day, all right? Share that with your boy.
11: Ready, 3, 2, 1.
7: Oh, yeah, I'm
12: thank
7: your
12: you
7: arms.
12: So much. You're my favorite player.
7: What?
13: Oh, people?
7: No!
13: Nah, that's a lot for real.

0: 76ers basketball is brought to you in part by your Tri-State Cadillac dealers. 11-point game here in Philadelphia, Pennsylvania. Third quarter action in South Philly. Before we get back to that, though, I want to remind everybody you can get breaking news, the most accurate weather forecast, and insider access that you won't find anywhere else from Justin Bieber and NBC 10 and Telemundo and NBC Sports Philadelphia, the largest news, weather, and sports team in town. Three stations, two languages, one team. Justin Edwards looking good as a two-way player on the last couple of possessions before we stepped away. Had a nice swat on his former teammates and then stepped into a tray on the other end. Would love to see Justin Edwards get going again in now year three here in his hometown of Philadelphia.
1: You can see him and Andre sharing a little laugh there about that block. Justin getting the better of that exchange.
0: Here's the former Sixer again, Andre.
1: Diawara,
0: yeah, really nice move there by Mo Diawara.
1: He comes at you with a lot of

0: Limbs does Diawara when he's putting the ball on the floor, but he's long and he's elusive. You see how he avoided the defender with that long right arm and then softly finished it off the glass and rim.
1: Yeah, just year two for Diawara out of France. So many great international players coming over to the NBA. McBride, no. And Drummond got his feet tangled up with Rupert.
0: Rupert was the one who had the good rebounding position. Yep.
1: Yeah. Number three on Drummond.
0: It's not about size, right? Sometimes it's about positioning, anticipating, getting there first. You see him with the interior position. And then the Knicks players, whether it's Diawara or Drummond, coming over his back with the obvious foul.
1: Yeah, there was a lot of fouls to give.
0: There was. There's a lot of contact there. Pick a Nick.
1: Foul given to Andre. Vylon. Walker over to Edwards. Skip pass. Look out. Is this where I make a joke about the Eagles? It's not where I make a joke about the Eagles, right?
0: Had a tough one yesterday.
1: Go Birds. Listen, it's a long season. It is a long season. Diawara going back to work, getting downhill and laying it up and in. So back-to-back impressive plays from 5-1. In the Royal Blue tonight.
0: Doing exactly what he's supposed to do. Went out there on the floor, you're trying to impress. You want to stand out for your coaches so you're always in the back of their mind. They keep you potentially in the rotation.
1: There's not a lot of space on either of these deep clubs this season. Andre, we knew that he started to do that last year. Had his best season from beyond the arc in his NBA career last year here in South Philly.
0: Yeah, it's going to be tough for anybody to come in here and change the landscape of this Knicks organization coming off of a championship. You don't want to tinker too much with what you have.
1: Oh, beautiful move there by the rookie Vylon.
0: Taking Diawara off the dribble, keeping him on his heels, beating him to the basket.
1: And that's what he can do is Drummond puts it up and in and draws the foul.
0: Just too big for Jabari, especially when he gets that deep. Then Andre doesn't have a lot to do. All he's got to do is keep it simple, pivot, and go to the basket. He can be very effective when you don't ask a lot of Andre. Here's Vylon dribbling, keeping Diawara on a string, and then this is Andre. Just too low and too big. Jabari forced the foul.
1: You're 15 for Andre Drummond. Loved having him here.
0: Yeah, absolutely.
1: In South Philly, spent the last 2 years obviously backing up the big fella, but also made 48 starts in his 2 years back with the Sixers.
0: Yeah, you don't see him shooting threes anymore this season, but last year he was on a roll from the corners.
1: Walker gets it back to the rook. Shadowed by Clarkson, oh, behind the back. Floater, just a little bit short. Another offensive rebound by Walker. And the block by Drummond.
0: Yeah, it went off of Jabari too. Knicks basketball. Pretty good defensive exchange there for former Sixer Andre Drummond.
1: Yeah, fun battle watching those two go at it. 5:50 to go, third quarter. Expect the night is over for Jaylen Brown and VJ Anscombe, who were the two projected Sixer starters to play tonight.
0: I'd be shocked if we saw them.
1: Same. But a great debut for Brown. Had 22 points in his first 16 minutes. Wiseman bounces it off. VJ had a dozen, 4 rebounds, 7 assists. So another great showing for the sophomore. And also did not turn it over once in addition to giving out 7 dimes. Love, aggressive to the cup. No basket, no whistle. Edwards, though, with the steal. Can't connect from outside.
0: Justin looking to respond quickly. Ooh.
1: Weissman is fouled.
0: Thought he gave it to him a little too early. Big guys aren't used to handling, especially when they're going full speed and you give them the basketball. They're not adept at handling that situation well. Weissman got bailed out with a foul.
1: Is there a flashback happening in your mind right now?
0: Yeah,
1: when you were coming full steam down the floor.
0: Yeah, I'm not counting myself in that list. I could have handled it a little bit more, but most guys.
1: Okay.
0: But most guys.
1: Okay.
0: You don't give it to

0: him at the top of the key right there. You wait a little longer. You want him to just catch and finish.
1: Found by Dylan Jones. You hear that, everybody? Not Allah, but other big men.
0: Bigger men. How about that?
1: Here we go. Rebound by St. Thomas, number 19 in white, just checking in. Bylon liking the change of pace from LeBaron.
0: He's got his dribble on a string. He's got defenders right now struggling to stay in front of him. Watch this again. Ooh, nice little hesitation. Lulls the defender to sleep and then goes right after him, picks up the foul.
1: Yeah, I mean, this kid showed out in March Madness last year for Alabama. Had those career high tying 35 points against Michigan State in the Sweet 16. But you're never quite sure how it's going to translate to the next level as Caleb Love checks out. But so far, so good from this rookie, LeBaron Filon Jr. So we've got Thomas Edwards, Filon Jones, and Jameer Nelson Jr., number 14 in white, checking in for the Sixers. And yes, that is the son of our great Jameer Nelson in the front office here in Philly. D'Oaro much too strong on that three-point attempt. Around the horn it goes for New York. Over to Clarkson. No look pass to Wiseman, trying to jam it. But Thomas got in the way and will be whistled for the foul.
0: Yeah, Wiseman, if you haven't seen him play a lot, he's got a lot of length to him. He's got the ability with either hand to finish around the rim. Still raw offensively, a work in progress, but there's a lot of physical ability there.
1: Year seven now for Wiseman. Went second overall to the Warriors back in 2020. To show appreciation for their service, nominated an active or retired member of the military for a chance to honor them as our military salute of the game at a 76ers home game. It's one of our favorite moments, happens between the first and second quarters every time we're here in South Philly. So to nominate someone you know, Sixers.com/salute of the game is the website for more information. Thomas the rebound. And Jones now directing traffic for the Sixers.
0: Knicks in a little bit of a zone here, like a matchup zone.
1: Jones had it knocked away by Dottier as he tried to get downhill. Still Sixers ball though. Seven on the shot clock, 4:07 to go in this third quarter. It's not been a great third quarter for the Sixers so far. Just 3 of 14 from the floor.
0: Both teams right now kind of looking deep into their rosters and into their benches.
1: And that is a great inbounds play. Jameer Nelson Jr. with his first points as a Philadelphia 76er.
0: Good movement away from the basketball.
1: Around 4 minutes to play, brought to you by Toyota. Nice dish from Filon on that inbounds play. Good hands by Nelson Jr. But might have gotten a piece of Bruce Brown as he drove past him. First on Jameer. Yeah, I'm sure a lot of you know him. Haverford, PA guy. Played a couple of years at George Washington, a couple at Delaware, wrapped up his collegiate career at TCU, and has been everywhere. Played in Beijing, played in the G League, played in Canada. And now trying to make it here in South Philly. Boy, that would be a fun story. Clarkson too strong on the floater. Gets his own miss. Has it knocked away by Nelson.
0: Good hands from Jameer Jr.
1: On Rupair, the kick out. Jones into the blue paint. Doesn't go, but a nice tap in by Thomas.
0: Thomas crashing the boards, getting to the weak side and anticipating it. Perfect timing on that putback.
1: Saw a little bit of Thomas in the preseason last year. Here he is again. Ooh. Oh, thought he had the clean steal, but he's going to be whistled for the foul. Spent most of last season with our blue coats down in Delaware.
0: Trying to seize the opportunity given to him here tonight.
1: On another Exhibit 10 contract. Can have up to six of those. The Sixers have five guys right now on Exhibit 10s, which can potentially.

0: potentially be converted into another contract, two-way, potentially a standard deal. Just really a training camp and a preseason tryout for those guys. Often they end up on the G League squads.
1: But it's not even, we've talked about this before, it's not just trying to impress the team you're on right now, currently. But you got to realize that this is a small league. And if you impress, others will notice it as well. And you're playing and hopefully trying to impress for future employers, not just your current one.
0: Fallon Nelson Jr. That's why he misses the first. Yeah, those Exhibit 10s. Looked them up today because always
1: had
0: to. Curious. So
1: they weren't around when I played.
0: It's a one-year non-guaranteed contract for the minimum NBA salary. And you can waive players without a salary cap penalty. Or you can convert those Exhibit 10s to a two-way contract before the start of the regular season. There will be a test on our final preseason broadcast to see if you caught all of that. Fylon has the jumper bounce off.
1: You see more and more non-guaranteed money in the NBA, a lot more than years past, especially decades ago when I played.
0: And there could be three two-way deals by a team. Driving kick by Jones, Rupert. Can't connect. Weissman, a hit to Bruce Brown. Brown sheds his defender, leaves it a little bit short. Rebound brought down by Jones.
1: Brown, not known as a scorer. He's capable, but more of a gritty defender, hard-nosed kind of player.
0: Fylon thought about it. Rupert has that one blocked.
1: Yeah, tried to be cute with it and go and avoid a defender. You got to go right into their arms and initiate that contact to have a chance of getting the benefit of the doubt from the officials. You try to avoid the contact, referees are not going to reward that.
0: Thomas gets tied up by the aforementioned Brown. Foul on Brown. So we will take a break. 1:50 to go in our preseason third quarter.

0: John Howard from Paris Brown. I'm going to go with the Ritz. And I'm going to go with the bacon. John Howard, that way it's safe for me.
1: Eggs, bacon. I gotta go hash browns. And then let's go pancakes.

0: South Philly. We've been talking about his son, so we thought we'd get Jameer Nelson Sr. on your televisions and tablets and everywhere. And in addition to that, the guy sitting next to him,
1: Mike Ganzi,
0: our new president of basketball operations, sitting alongside his VP. Pretty impressive work those two did in the offseason, huh?
1: Yeah, and we talked about it in the summer. Earlier on, we have not met Mike Ganzi, and I felt it was weird that I would be in love with someone I have not met yet. But my feelings for him, I am not keeping secret anymore.
0: Did you tell him tonight? Did
1: no,
0: you
1: it's see just him a bad. I don't want to embarrass him. I'll wait.
0: Okay. Well, I look forward to sharing that moment with all of you.

0: after it happens when we're probably on the road the next couple of days. But our projected starters here in South Philly. As his son gets downhill on cue, count it and the foul for Jameer Nelson Jr. How about that?
1: You see him going strong to the basket. There's a proud papa.
0: Dad's like, yeah, I've seen that before. I've seen better.
1: It's exactly how I taught him. As you see him driving to the basket, the rotation coming over and the contact. Makes the three-point play as well.
0: So cool. Oldest of four kids.
1: It's a lot cooler than I would be if my son was out there playing.
0: Yeah, right? Would you be
1: I'd be a hot
0: throwing
1: mess.
0: Your popcorn?
1: First of all, I wouldn't be able to sit. I'd be standing in some tunnel somewhere.
0: That's going to be a traveling violation on Jordan Clarkson. Jameer Nelson Jr. has three younger sisters. Mm-hmm. So three girls and Jameer. And one of my favorite things when we are on the road is he's got some softball players for sisters, and they are D1 collegiate softball players, and Jameer and I will sometimes watch them ball out on the diamonds.
1: Athletes.
0: You all know what I'm talking about. Softball, volleyball, pretty fun these days. A lot more exciting than back in the day when I was hooping. Nelson leaves that one a little bit off the mark.
1: Good drive, though, just unable to convert at the end.
0: Have not hit a field goal, have the Knicks, in over 5 minutes. Uchai Agbaji. Leaves that one short. Here's Bruce Brown.
1: I think both teams are trying to figure out what they've got right now away from their, let's say, starting five and perhaps top seven in their rotation. They want to see what else they have deep in that bench.
0: Nelson Jr. getting on the floor. Jump ball coming with Jordan Clarkson.
1: There's the new champ, Mike Brown.
0: Yeah, he said he was going to roll out everybody, and he wasn't lying. Jose Alvarado tonight for New York. But everybody else is playing. Oh man, what a wacky possession. It comes to Wiseman, who jams it and finally puts an end to that field goal drought for New York. It's been 5 minutes and 20 seconds without a bucket.
1: Slow defensive breakdown, unable to secure possession.
0: James Wiseman takes advantage.
1: Some more zone from the Knicks. Good pass.
0: Whips a pass. To Nelson Jr. couldn't finish, gets his own miss, and then he is fouled.
1: Nelson has been active, moving without the basketball. Take a look at it again. You see there, clear contact after securing the rebound.
0: Comme Dadier whistled for that foul. As Nelson hits the first. Well, I'm sure you know this, but for folks who don't, Election Day is quickly approaching, November 3rd, and the Sixers are encouraging all of you to make a plan to vote. 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You can also check your status and receive info on key deadlines by going right there, sixers.com/vote.
1: Part of our civic duty.
0: Yes. No games on that day either,
1: there
0: so we
1: go.
0: Can all get out and vote. As Jones gets tangled up with Dadier. Weber State product Dylan Jones. Went 26 overall back in the 2024 draft.
1: Catching Dadier out of position a couple times here.
0: He had a busy draft night, did Dylan. He was drafted by the Wizards. And he was traded first to the New York Knicks. And then later that same night, he was traded to the Oklahoma City Thunder for 5 future second round picks. And how about this? He bounced back and forth between the Thunder and the OKC Blue, which is the Thunder's G League team. So he won a title with OKC a couple of years ago. And then last year, he re-signed with the Knicks, and he was a part of last year's championship squad. So 2 years in the NBA, 2 rings, and now he could be a Philadelphia 76er. Just saying.
1: Well, I'm rooting for him to get his third.
0: Keep him around for good luck.
1: If he gets his third, I think we'll all be happy.
0: I mean, he would definitely be a Jeopardy answer in the future. And a nice move there by the veteran Bruce Brown with a third quarter winding down. Love heaves. Just a bit too strong. So, fourth quarter to go. 12 more minutes of this preseason opener coming your way after this.

0: Allen Iverson brought a trademark crossover dribble to the NBA last year, and he fooled a lot of people.
1: Iverson has Jordan. The crowd is into it. Allen shakes free. Gets two!
2: And the crowd loves that.
1: Oh, Allen Iverson, what a move.
3: How about that? Shake and bake.
4: He can just get places where it doesn't look like there's any space.
5: Iverson swings his way in for two.
6: How did he do that?
7: The guy changes pace. He freezes the defense just by a moment's hesitation.
1: Iverson and Marbury right away. The crossover is shown, and Allen has his way.
8: Iverson, ankle breaker.
9: They got to try and guess on him, and believe me, that's not an easy job.
10: Iverson going one-on-one, accepting the challenge, and as they say, breaks the ankles of Vaughn and knocks it down.
7: That is ridiculous.
9: Through his leg.
11: Oh,
12: he makes Antonio Daniels
9: roving to the hardwood.
10: Stick with the shot clock. Wicked crossover.
1: Iverson went for the patented crossover.
13: Great crossover. Getting the lane drive by Iverson.
14: Oh, that's a great change of direction by Iverson. Oh, what a nice play.
1: Iverson, top of the key, looking rapid left to right with a dribble and a step back, and he hits again. He's scoring at will. Allen Iverson.
10: Iverson, what a move.
15: Yes! A little crossover to step back by Iverson.
16: Crossover going left and full off for the jump shot.
1: Oh,
17: there's the crossover. One of the best in the history of the game. And Iverson quickly scores, and you hear the ooze from the crowd.
18: Intoxicating move along the baseline.
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22: Trying to wish death upon many men. Glory to dead isn't cheap. Hustle like Jimmy, can't run from their heat. Hey, show me what you got. Show me what you got. Show me what you got. Show me what you got. Show me what you got. Show me what you got. Show me what you got. Show me what you got. I've been a man. I got the world in the palm of my hand. I've been a story. I cannot be sorry. I gave him the glory.
21: Great debut for Jaylen Brown as a Philadelphia 76er. 22 points in his first 17 minutes of work. VJ had an even dozen to go along with a game-high 7 assists and 4 rebounds. And the Sixers with his 93-79 lead as we start our fourth quarter tonight here in South Philly. Now we're into the all those other guys who were trying to make their respective clubs part of a preseason game. And it was a great third quarter for that guy, Jameer Nelson Jr. Really showing why the Sixers are excited to potentially either have him in Delaware, have him here in South Philly. He had 7 points in under 5 minutes and looking for more. Kick out to St. Thomas. Halfway down, the three-pointer pops back out. And Diawara comes away with it.
1: Sixers with this unit still trying to figure each other out, figure out how to work together as a collective five.
21: McCullough Jr. into the contest for the first time for New York and turns that one over. So we've got Love, Jones, Nelson Jr., Rupert, and St. Thomas, the 5 Sixers on the floor at the moment. There's Caleb Love, what's perfect 3-for-3 from 3. In the first half, majority of his work in that second quarter, leaves that long too short. Drew Eubanks has checked in for the Knicks, along with Ochai Agbaji, Mohamed Diawara, Bruce Brown, and Kevin McCullough Jr. Diawara turning the corner, finding McCullough in the corner. Rebound knocked out by Eubanks. Love grabs it.
1: Sixers much more of a half-court team here in the second half of this lineup.
21: As Rupert knocks down the three. And is it just me? I know he's not the exact same body type, but shades of Karl Anthony Towns when he lets that three fly, yeah?
1: And I think the beard, he's got some height to him as well. Yeah, I can see a little bit of it.
21: The stroke, the kind of elongated three-point shot. Maybe just me.
1: A pronounced release. There's Sixer bigs.
21: Those guys unavailable for the Sixers tonight.
1: Tyrese, yeah.
21: Dominic Barlow, Adembo.

0: Brown, Joel Embiid, LeBron James. None of those guys playing tonight for the Sixers as Jones floats it up and in. But we do expect to see them at some point in the preseason again. We will be in Brooklyn on Thursday, in Boston on Saturday, and then come back home for preseason finale against the Celtics here in South Philadelphia. And then up to New York for our regular season opener.
1: I can tell you that the guys out on the floor, the up-and-coming guys, new guys in the league, young guys, call them what you want, they've got a lot to play for out here. But as a veteran, I can tell you that the preseason absolutely does not matter at all. You are just trying to get through it, be in better shape, and be ready for the season. But you are not even gauging what happens out on the floor in these games because they're irrelevant. They don't matter.
0: So if you are a Joel Embiid, a Taco Fall, what are the focuses of the week of training camp is now done, now a couple of weeks of preseason games in which you may play a little bit here and there. What is the focus for you as a veteran?
1: Your rhythm. You're just trying to get back into that rhythm, the rhythm that'll get you close to being ready to play on a nightly basis. Now, that could come in a lot of different ways, in a lot of different means, but as we see the tangle up of bodies there.
0: Push off called on Nelson.
1: But the fact that, you know, there's so much to play for still out there on the floor, that you've got to give it your all. Bottom line, as we take a look at the big fellow right there, there's Rico Hines in the foreground. Watch this right here. Again, this is something that the officials have deemed a point of emphasis, the offensive off-arm push-off. Seen a lot of that last year.
0: So they decided, as you mentioned, to circle it as one of the things to look out for this year. It is the four F's which we will run you through.
1: The good F's.
0: When that happens again, Bylon Jr. with the step back, but wide right. We'll make sure to build a graphic for that for the regular season, or maybe one of our other preseason games to come. We will have the next three preseason games here on NBC Sports Philadelphia as well.
1: We'll have plenty of chances to highlight it as well.
0: There's Ochai Agbaji, fifth year now out of Kansas. Foul on Luper, his fourth. Agbaji, probably mostly as a member of the Raptors, right? But he's traded from Toronto to Brooklyn as part of that Chris Paul salary dump deal last year. And now trying to earn a spot on this New York Knicks club.
1: Again, just from the way the landscape is, it is very difficult to find yourself a spot on a returning championship team. A team that is set, they don't want to tinker with a lot, and here you come trying to, I guess, invade all of that and carve out a little space for yourself. It's very difficult to do.
0: Compliment that. Try to compliment it. This is Duke Miles, number 31, has just checked in. And bouncing off the knees of Eubanks. So Sixers ball now with five on the shot clock. Pair on a two-way deal. Coming off a career best year, his third season in the NBA last year, where he spent time with the Blazers and the Memphis Grizzlies. Bylon Jr. to inbound it, five on the shot clock. Bounces it into Miles, pulls it back out, fires around and out. Thomas the rebound, the putback, and the foul for St. Thomas.
1: Continuing to play hard, that's the key. He's not playing to the score, 20-point game. That doesn't matter to Thomas and guys like him. It is 0-0 as far as he's concerned, with a lot to prove. Take a look at this action again. Shot goes up. He anticipates the miss, beats everyone to it. Strong enough to finish through the contact as well.
0: Completing the three-point play, St. Thomas again spent last season with the Bluecoats, so he was closer than a lot of guys to making this Sixers roster. I'm sure he would love to do that this season. As Dottier hits long two for New York. Dottier in his third year with New York now, out of France. 25th overall to the Knicks back in 2024.

0: Edwards trying to sneak that pass inside to Rupaire.
1: Rupaire trying to cut to the basket. Justin trying to get it to him. Foul along the way.
0: Foul on Brown, his fourth. Like the idea from Edwards there.
1: Yeah. It's a good cut, too. Again, this is a team with five pieces that are trying to learn to play as one right now, and you can see them just a little bit off. To be expected.
0: Off the hands and out of bounds it goes. St. Thomas and Filon looking to connect, couldn't do so. 7.5 to go in this preseason opener. Eubanks the last to touch that one. Sixers ball. Jaden Akins in now for the Knicks. He's number 14. Pacome Dattier. Tyler Nickel, number 55 in the blue and orange. Drew Eubanks and Bruce Brown. Five Knicks on the floor right now. Filon Miles, Jones, Edwards, and Rupaire. Five Sixers on the floor. Here's Jones. Filon Jr. back to Jones. Four to shoot. Three to shoot.
1: A lot of one-on-one here.
0: Miles got to get a shot off. He does. Knocked out by Rupaire, but knocked out of bounds, so it'll be Knicks basketball.
1: Knicks also find themselves in the same situation that the Sixers are in, trying to get some kind of cohesion from a unit that isn't used to playing with one another out there, especially for extended periods of time.
0: Eubanks driving and drawing the foul. So Drew will shoot two as we come back.
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3: Brunson gets it, fires up a three. Shot no good, the tip, it's gone! The greatest comeback in NBA playoff history!
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8: Toss out Barrett three! Off the heel!
9: Get it in. McCollum, fire. Hawks take the lead.
10: This dude is automatic in clutch time.
11: What a bounce for Shamet.
12: Webby's going to pull a deep three.
13: Oh! Ties it at 108.
14: Jalen Brunson, another clutch shot. Captain Clutch has come alive. Jalen Brunson with another answer. It's over. The Knicks are finally NBA champions once again.
15: It's 22-18, Philadelphia. Doctor tried to steal and shot. Grossen foot race and here he comes. Doctor looks for daylight with meaning he took that to the hoop.
16: He is absolutely awesome in that type of a situation, Brent.
15: No one picked him up on the weak side.
16: The gamble by Julius Erving hurt them that time.
15: Julius roaring to the basket, came up in Walton's face, and Walton said, had to be offense.
16: That Julius is unbelievable in a wide open situation. I have never seen anybody be able to do the things that he can do.
17: Well, that's how you do it, folks. Out right there, it's me, Coach Man. Good job. Everybody clap your hands.
0: With a comfortable lead, 6:46 to go in this preseason opener between your Sixers and the defending champion New York Knicks. And our GMC drive of the game belongs to a guy with a great first name, LeBaron, throwing it into drive and getting downhill for two in our third quarter.
1: Not a Chrysler LeBaron, this is LeBaron Filon. It's a whole different thing. Young kids, you can Google what a Chrysler LeBaron is.
0: Do they not make those anymore?
1: No, they do not.
0: Oh, come on. There's a lot of those on the road in the late 90s, early 2000s.
1: Old hoopty.
0: Nick Nurse. Looking over the box score, LeBaron having a good Sixers debut. 6 points, four assists, couple of rebounds in his first 24 minutes in the

0: NBA. This is Drew Eubanks. These are all the offseason moves made by your Sixers. They drafted LeBaron 22nd overall, and a lot of folks were saying, look out, the Sixers got a steal at that 22nd overall pick. Repair the rebound there.
1: Well, and I'll be honest with you, I got nervous when we lost Kelly and we lost Quentin Grimes too. I was wondering, like, what is going to come of us now that we don't have guys that were important to us in the last couple years? Well, I feel better now.
0: How'd they do?
1: Yeah, I feel better now.
0: How'd Gansey and Jameer do?
1: I told you.
0: Jaylen Brown, LeBron James.
1: Straight love, dude.
0: Dean Wade, Kentavious Caldwell-Pope, Anthony Simons. Unfortunately, we lost Ariel Huck-Porty, the former New York Knicks backup big, back in the first quarter. We'll show you that injury again in a moment. Drive and kick, and Dylan Jones connects from three.
1: Good drive. You mentioned the kick. Good spacing, making that play possible.
0: Just hearing from our statistician, Mike Natero, LeBaron actually stopped production in 1995.
1: Wow.
0: I could have sworn my granddad drove his into the early 2000s. I could have sworn.
1: But that doesn't mean that there's not some on the road.
0: That's
1: still
0: true.
1: You can catch a glimpse of one of those,
0: like,
1: beauties.
0: That eggplant purple color they came into. Ooh, talk about a smoke show.
1: My favorite was when they would put wood on the side, yeah. Make it look like a kitchen cabinet or something.
0: Just warmed it all up, you know?
1: I remember, like, the Jeeps, the Wagoneers, right? They used to have, like, the whole kitchen panel on the front of the, yeah.
0: Kids are like, what are they talking about? For everybody who is
1: it's a blowout
0: confused,
1: game, folks.
0: Welcome to the final 5 minutes of a preseason game. A Chrysler LeBaron was a car.
1: Yes,
0: back
1: yes,
0: when Paula
1: yes.
0: and I were children.
1: Yes.
0: That's a nice play by the Knicks, paid off by Tony Bradley.
1: Yeah, one of the few fast breaks we've seen from the Knickerbockers here in the second half.
0: Oh, good recovery by Jones on that fast move. But he stepped on the baseline, so it'll be Knicks ball.
1: Yeah, tried to stop in a short period of time, short distance, unable to do so. Ran out of bounds.
0: Yeah, the wood paneling. I hope they bring that. Maybe they'll bring that back. Life is a circle, you know?
1: It's like driving a kitchen.
0: And the oversized t-shirts are in again. Oh. Now Mike's pulling up photos of the cars back in the day. I got a basketball game to call. Bradley picks it up. Aikens. Nickel too strong on the three. Rebound grabbed by Miles.
1: Long rebounds, as we've seen. Sixers ready for him.
0: Miles, rookie out of Vanderbilt. That is a hip check, which is occasionally allowed in the other sport we play here at Xfinity Mobile Arena. Okay, so this is back in the first quarter, just 5 minutes in. Huck-Porty, number 55. The right foot. Watch the right foot.
1: Tries to
0: right
1: plant
0: there.
1: And,
0: And we obviously don't want to jump to any conclusions, but it looked like Ariel knew something, which is, man, just devastating. Knickers was so excited about him. Said he's athletic, long, plays so hard, as he was expecting and potentially could still fight for the backup center position along with the Dembona and Taco Fall here in Philly.
1: Yeah, we were talking to Mike Breen, excuse me, Kate, earlier, the longtime Knicks broadcaster, and he talked about how he was happy for Ariel too, because he was going to get a chance to play consistent minutes on a nightly basis. When in New York, he'd play a game or two and then not be able to play three or four just because of the rotations, and he felt like he was going to get his chance here. So it's just a shame to see his season start off the way it did. You hope he's going to be okay.
0: Donnier for three for New York.
1: He's hit a couple of those now, has the big fellow from France, who's impressed.
0: Here's Nelson showing off the handle. Nice ball movement by the Sixers. Thomas can't connect from outside, though. Saved by Jones. Tiptoeing along the sideline. And tapped in by Thomas. And Mike Brown will call time. Not happy with his Knicks reserves right now. 4:22 to go here in South Philly.
2: The number one overall pick in the 1973 NBA draft, Doug Collins was a four-time All-Star who helped transform the Philadelphia 76ers into a championship contender.
3: To Doug Collins, Collins up with a shot. Time!

0: taught me how to really think and understand the game, how to really study your opponents. Doug was the best coach that I had during my NBA career.
1: Collins continued to channel his passion for the game as a television analyst. Always the teacher, he could be seen all
2: 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Toyota, let's go Sixers. And the Sixers have been going quite well so far tonight. 107-88 with 4:22 to go in our fourth quarter. Let's take a look at our Toyota Camry turning point, Ala. And we're going to say it was Jaylen Brown from the jump here tonight.
3: Yeah, you see the good execution in the half court set. He just gets his man on his heels, and then he does the rest. He's able to attack either shoulder and then square them shoulders up himself and knock down some shots. Here's a great execution on the out-of-bounds underneath play. The quick hitter ready to shoot in the corner is Jaylen Brown. 22 points. Not bad for a first night at the office.
2: Not bad at all. Leading scorer so far tonight is Jaylen Brown and an Obi Brunson. Leading the way for New York, and VJ and Caleb Love in double figures tonight as well. Again, no LeBron, no Embiid, no Tyrese Maxey tonight for the Sixers. Anthony Simons and Dominic Barlow, Dem Bona also unavailable, but hoping to see the big fella at some point in the preseason. He's looked so good in all the videos we've seen, right? Slimmed down, toned up even more. His teammates saying he's participated in everything in training camp so far. And again, it gets back to what you've been talking about with the depth. The great news about the way that this Sixers team is configured so far this year is that he's not going to need to play every night. Either is LeBron.
3: Yeah, and he's not going to need to be the lead guy and produce 30 plus on any given night. He can just fit in with the rest of the guys around him, the four others who are going to produce as well. Sure, there's room for him to have an explosive night, but it's not going to be a requirement for the Sixers to be successful.
2: Kevin McCullough Jr. banks that in. The wrap, 4 minutes to play, brought to you by Toyota. Miles showing off the handle, the step back, and the three from Duke Miles.
3: Anybody with a first name like that is going to be all right with me. Keep shooting that thing, Duke.
2: The steal by Thomas. St. Thomas Good will pass. Push. Great pass by Nelson. And then Thomas gets trucked by three different Knicks. And no whistle, just Sixers ball on the baseline. Worth noting, Duke Miles did not play at Duke, but he played at almost every other university. 3 years at Troy, a year at High Point, a year at Oklahoma, and a year at Vandy.
3: I'm still going to root for Duke. Just out of habit.
2: Shocker.
3: Yeah, just out of habit.
2: Love finding Thomas. The skip to the other side. Nelson off the heel. McCullough the rebound. This is Tyler Nickel. Oh, swatted by Nelson there.
3: Some Duke defense.
2: It was Nelson with the block. Apologies to all of you who don't have to put up with this on a nightly basis.
3: That's
2: just
3: great recovery right there by both 76ers.
2: No, we're on NBA TV tonight. See what I have to deal with, everybody?
3: Sorry, America.
2: It was like 45 years ago that Ala played there, and still. Love you, partner.
3: Right back at you.
2: Here is Caleb Love, a proud North Carolina Tar Heel and Arizona Wildcat.
3: Had himself a heck of a career in both places.
2: Looked good in the second quarter here tonight. 3 for 3 from three in that second quarter. That is what he does. 73s in January last year for the Portland Trail Blazers. So he can stroke it, and you guys are going to have a lot of opportunity to do that when the Sixers superstars are out there on the floor.
3: Yeah, when those guys get out there, the guys playing around them, life becomes a lot easier because of all the attention paid to the great players we'll have.
2: LeBron and Joel and Jaylen Brown and Tyrese and VJ are on the floor. Who do you guard?
3: Yeah, and you can't.
2: Who do you double?
3: Well, you can't, exactly. You can't leave anyone because the rest of them will make you pay.

0: So you double somebody, that means somebody's wide open and getting to play one-on-one. That is an unfortunate position to be in if you're a defender. Two young guys laughing it up.
1: VJ Max, so great in VJ's rookie season here in the NBA. He is now 21. VJ turned 21. You believe it's year 7 for Mr. Maxey?
0: No. Again, time flies.
1: Oh, great look. Great no look from Jones down to Thomas for 2.
0: Yeah, Thomas kind of got just lost in the shuffle there defensively. Nobody on him. Great find by his teammate.
1: Nickel. Round and out from 3. Thomas the rebound. Had a really good season last year down in Delaware. Drops it off to Miles, and Nickel recovers and then keeps it in, at least briefly. But nice hustle there from 5-5. Tyler Nickel on a two-way right now out of Vandy.
0: Let's face it, both these teams right now, the way to impress, as we see the kick to Thomas for 2, is to defend and rebound. Both teams have scores, so you're not going to come in here and all of a sudden be a scorer on this team. The way to make yourself important and invaluable is to defend and rebound and do all the little things that other guys just don't do.
1: Connor Jr. up for the rebound.
0: And that's hard because most guys' instinct is, I want to show you what I can do offensively. Yep. I want to show you I can shoot, I can score. Well, most coaches aren't looking at from the guys that are up and coming.
1: Looking for rebounds from Thomas. Love behind the back. And Caleb Love draws the foul.
0: And the sooner young guys get that, the better off they're going to be, too. You got to realize the environment around you. You're just coming, if you're a potential Nick, you're coming to the defending champs. They've got all their pieces set already, clearly defined roles. What's left for you to do is to do the little dirty work, the stuff that not everybody volunteers to do.
1: As Caleb Lowe hits his first free throw.
0: Ask him, he'll tell you.
1: Yeah, again, everybody coming back. That was in the playoff rotation for Mike Brown, except for Mitchell Robinson, departing to the Boston Celtics. One of the reasons they picked up Andre Drummond. Good night from Caleb Love, 15 points for Love. Rebound by Nickel, lost it. Knicks get it back, and laid up it in by McCullough Jr.
0: Continuing to play hard.
1: 90 seconds to go in this preseason opener. Offensive foul on the Sixers.
0: Show you this clear push off right there with two hands in the side and back. No brainer for the officials.
1: After this one, the Sixers hit the road on Wednesday. We'll be in Brooklyn on Thursday night to take on the Nets. Saturday in Boston to take on the Celtics. Both of those games will be right here on NBC Sports Philadelphia as well. Duke Miles trying to bank that one in, doesn't go. Good rebound and finish though by his teammate, St. Thomas on the reverse.
0: Yeah, good hustle. Thomas cutting to the basket, his teammate delivering it to him in a timely fashion.
1: Gagnier is short on the turnaround. Knicks will head home, host the Washington Wizards on Thursday. As Gagnier fouls Jones. And then they will welcome Anthony Edwards, LaMelo Ball, and the Timberwolves to town on Monday.
0: Here's that reverse from Thomas a couple of seconds ago. Breaking free along the baseline.
1: And then New York will wrap up their preseason with a home and home against the Raptors before hosting our Philadelphia 76ers in their regular season opener. Speaking of, first 7 games of our season here in Philly. MSG on October 20th. Then home for the season opener here in South Philly against one of LeBron's former teams, the Cleveland Cavaliers. It is going to be a fun start to the season. Going to be an exciting season for both of these teams, the Sixers and the Knicks. Going to be an awesome season in the East.
0: I think everyone's obviously excited about the potential for this team.

0: אתם צופים בערוץ הספורט של ישראל.
1: Capital, Sacramento, California. We are live from the Golden One Center. Time to come on inside where Spectrum Sportsnet, as always, is proud to present the NBA. Here we go tonight, preseason game number one, as the Lakers take on the Sacramento Kings. Hello again, everybody, and welcome, to yet another year of Laker basketball. Summer's over. Let's get to work. This guy you saw last year, he's a multiple NBA champion, Danny Green, and he's going to be doing the majority of road games with us this year. But don't worry, Stu is doing home games. He's at home, fact, right now, thinking relaxing. Monday Night Football, Lakers, and you know which one he's picking when it comes to that.
2: Well, thank you, Stu, for allowing me to fill in. I appreciate you guys. It's a true honor and pleasure to be here. I'm excited to be back on the road again with this team, but today is going to be a lot of fun for the new guys. It's another job interview for these guys, so we'll, I'm looking forward to
1: it. And we'll get to them in a second, but let's get to who's not here. First of all, LeBron, for the first time in forever, is not a Laker. He's in Philadelphia. So as they say, it is truly Luka's team now.
2: Yeah, and we're seeing what the complimentary pieces are that they surround him with, right? We get a chance to look at the new faces that they brought in, what front office has done, the 3-and-D guys, the shooting, the bigs, the youth that they brought in. And, of course, Luka is a guy that can score at all three levels. Led the league in scoring last year.

0: can shoot the three, step backs, mid-range. Needed some complimentary bigs. A rim protector and a lob there is all he needed, because he obviously could do everything else on the floor, you can see, as a superstar.
1: Big-time contract to Austin Reeves, although we will not see him tonight. But a lot of familiar faces gone, and a lot of newcomers from all over the league. Tell us about a couple of them.
0: I mean, I can't wait to see some of these guys. You know, Quentin Grimes is one of the guys that I really highly on. 3-and-D guy, can really shoot it and defend, but also do a little more than that. He can put it on the floor, get to the rim some. Showed a lot of good things in Philly last year. So he can be a really good complimentary piece to Luka Doncic and Austin Reeves. Matisse Thybulle, another 3-and-D guy, had on my wing in Philly. Can really get out in the passing lanes. Youthful, athletic guy that can, you know, get this team some up and down fast break going. Zaire Williams, another young guy. Length, size, 6'10", you can't teach that. So we have a lot of guys with size and athletic ability they didn't have last year. Mamu Kalashvili, Asandro, for those that don't know, we just call him Mamu because it's a very long last name. But can stretch the floor, shoot the three, do a little bit of everything, can play the five and four. So they have a lot of depth this year and guys that can play multiple positions, which makes them dynamic and dangerous at the same time.
1: Mamu and the fellas getting set. A lot of playing time to be won here during the preseason. We'll get it going when we come back after this.
2: Good evening, ladies and gentlemen, and welcome to the Golden 1 Center for tonight's preseason matchup between the visiting Los Angeles Lakers versus your Sacramento Kings. And now for those that are able, please rise, remove your hats. Here to honor America with the playing of our national anthem, please welcome the Lassen High School Band.

For those of you Survivor fans, you recognize him. It's Coach and the Lassen High School Band. It's now time for tonight's starting lineups. First for the visiting Los Angeles Lakers. A 6'5 forward from Washington, number 26, Matisse Thybulle. A 6'9 forward from Stanford, number 11, Zaire Williams. A 6'9 center from UCLA, number 55, Kevon Looney. A 6'4 guard from Houston, number 5, Quentin Grimes. And out of Slovenia, 6'8 point guard, number 77, Luka Doncic. The head coach of the Lakers, J.J. Redick.

0: so I couldn't hear if anybody was talking to me. At the end, it felt like.
1: Your shooting guard from UCLA, standing 6'5", number 8, Zach LaVine. A 6'8 forward from Virginia, number 15, DeAndre Hunter. Your 6'8 forward from Memphis, number 9, Precious Achiuwa. And at center, 6'11 from Gonzaga, number 11, DeMontis

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2: Well, if you think it's hot down in Southern California, it's just as warm up here. Mid-90s, approaching 100. And here we go. It's hot in the building. We're ready to go. Here are the starting lineups. And you've got Thibault, Williams, of course, the former Warrior, and Kevon Looney. Quentin Grimes has a chance to be in the starting lineup this year. He's starting tonight. And, of course, Luka, the big sneeze, will start it forward for the Kings. Precious Achiuwa. DeAndre Hunter, of course, he was out with an injury. A lot of these guys were out with an injury. Sabonis was, Zach was. And we're really anxious to see Acuff, their number one pick.
3: Yeah, looking forward to see what these young guys can do. But here are the keys to the game. I think it's pretty simple. Stay healthy, stay healthy, stay healthy. Go out here, have fun. I know it's a job interview. Play hard. But we don't need any injuries before the season starts. But, yeah, it's going to be a lot of fun today. Showcase what you can do. And this could be the time where these young guys can get some extra minutes or make themselves a rotational player.
1: And look who is back, roaming the sidelines once again. Mike Trudell, talk to me. What you got tonight?
4: Yeah, Billy. Well, first of all, nice to see that Danny has inherited the preseason keys from Stu. Always an essential part of this. Now, we're going to get a look at all of the new Lakers these next two nights. But let's be real. Luka Doncic is, of course, the main man here. Now, Luka, how about this stat, guys? Only four other players in NBA history by the age of 27 have six All-NBA first-team selections. I mean, that just kind of speaks for itself. Status that Luka has already produced. But of course, last season, Luka's year ended with a hamstring injury that cost him the postseason after all of the regular season accomplishments. And that's all that really matters to him. He just wants to win. Tonight, a chance to get this thing going with the new look Lakers, but Luka Doncic ultimately is thinking about the big prize. He doesn't care about the individual awards, as impressive as that is, Billy and Danny.
1: How about Luka? Thank you, Mike. He was in great shape last year. He's even slimmer this year.
3: Yeah, even better shape this year. We'll see how much he can get up and down even more now that he's shed a couple more pounds.
1: And, of course, he hosted the team back in the homeland. It was a bit of a mini camp. They did a lot of fun things and great chemistry building. Here we go. First possession belongs to Sabonis, of course, his dad, great basketball Hall of Famer. This team struggled offensively, Sacramento, but their real problem was on defense. And there's a turnover, and the Lakers will have control of it.
3: Great first defensive possession. Even though Sacramento got complacent.

0: and swinging the ball left to right and not really attacking, but got to give credit where credit's due.
1: All right, talk about defense, especially a guy like Thybul. We'll get to that in a minute because he was truly signed for his defense. So was Zaire Williams.
0: Mm-hmm.
1: And here's Luka. How many shots a game do you think this season? That's what the over-under is. It's his team and it's his,
0: yeah,
1: his basketball.
0: I think it's going to be the same amount as last year. He led the league in scoring. How many more shots does he really need?
1: Yeah.
0: But it's going to be upon those other guys to knock down shots when they're doubling him.
1: Multiple scoring champion now in the NBA. This is a tough shot. It's going to come up short and out of bounds. That's a team rebound credited to Sacramento. Once again at the helm, it's been a really successful first couple of years for this guy right here, J.J. Redick. Obviously a hand in everything that was done in the offseason. Rob Pelinka and him and others in concert trying to put this brand new roster together. And Laker fans, I know you're anxious to see tonight some of these faces. Everybody came from a different team. Lakers didn't get anybody. You didn't get two guys from one team. Here they are, right on the break and underneath. Pace was not on the Lakers' side last year, and as you said, hoping it will be this year. And
0: yeah.
1: Doug Christie has a lot of history with the Lakers, and here he is in his second full season as the Kings head coach.
0: Yeah, he was a guy that I watched growing up as one of those staple defenders that can also stretch the floor. He knows a lot about the game, so we'll see what he takes the Sacramento team. But I'm loving the pace that the Lakers are playing at right now, getting up and down the floor, not waiting, getting two stops on defense. And Quinn Grimes attacking the rim, getting to the free throw line.
1: It is a younger team this year. And, of course, mentioned the first time since 2017-18, no LeBron Sr. Of course, Bronny is on the roster. We'll see him tonight. Here is Quentin. Went to Houston for a couple of years. I'm talking about the university. Now sixth year in the NBA. And when we get going with the regular season, he is just one three-pointer away from 600 in his career. All the way. There's the rookie. It's going to be his car to drive.
0: Yeah.
1: And they give him the keys.
0: Well, I love the fact that Zaire picked up full court, but if you're going to pick up full court, you got to have somebody weak side to help you.
1: Oh, Grimes goes right through the defense. They
0: right
1: open the door
0: the rookie,
1: and let
0: right
1: him in.
0: Right back at the rookie.
1: Yeah. I'll show you what it's like. Welcome to the NBA. I know it's the first preseason game, but let's go. He has a great pass. Acuff Jr. with a great pass to Sabonis, who nightly puts up a double-double. I mean, every night,
0: yeah,
1: he puts up a double-double.
0: He's a double-double machine.
1: Trying to go a little back door that time. Look out. And that ball's out of bounds. So he's trying to find Williams.
0: Was a good look. Great idea. I thought Sacramento hit it, but referee has better eyes than me.
1: There's Zaire. By the way, go ahead and say it right now. He had a big night of his life a couple of days ago.
0: Yeah, congratulations to the Williams family. Took the knee and got engaged.
1: Yeah.
0: This past week at a concert.
1: So congrats to him.
0: Very vulnerable moment to bend the knee. But he's growing up in front of my eyes. I remember when he was just a rook or a youngin in Memphis when I had him.
1: And he's reunited with Bronny. They played together at Sierra Canyon. So here they are with the Lakers. What a dream come true for him. A lot of these, the Laker players, they've been really coveting this franchise for a long time. Little look away. Looney. Corner. Mm. Got it.
0: Great ball movement. Great ball movement. Got the little flare screen. Luka come up to pick and roll, find Looney. And that's what Looney could do. Find guys on the weak side. And Matisse taking his time and knocking it down.
1: Of course, some incredible MVP-type numbers for Luka before he went down at the end. And then, of course, unable to play in the postseason. Sabonis, the southpaw. It's going to be a little long. Weak side rebound taken by the Don. Here he comes wearing number 77. Mm. Tried to bounce it and a turnover.
0: Tried to lead him to a layup, but Quentin was going for a three-pointer, you know, in today's league. Again, this is the ups and downs you're going to go through learning each other, knowing how where guys want to be, where their spots, where they like it, where they're going to naturally gravitate toward to.
1: I mean, without question, no Marcus Smart, no Rui, no Kennard, no Ayton, no Hayes, no Smith, no Kleba, all of them, along with LeBron, not here this year. And we highlighted the newcomers right at the top of the show. Here's a 15-footer on the way. This was an injury-riddled team last year. And there's Darius Acuff Jr., who played a year at Arkansas, knocking it down.
0: Coming out super aggressive to start.
1: He was third in the nation, by the way, in points per game in Arkansas, the seventh overall pick. There's a look at Luka.
0: Played for Coach Calipari. I think Cal said he's one of his best guards that he's ever had. He

0: Came up that screen, super aggressive. Matisse tried to anticipate that jumper. He gave him a pump fake and watched him fly by.
1: You know Zach really well. You guys worked out together, rehabbing together.
0: Rehabbing the knees. His knee looks really good right now.
1: Grimes, pull up. Well, found himself open. Looney trying to control. Again, no Kessler tonight. Kessler, what a great offensive rebounder he is. Levine looking for the foul, didn't get it. We've got Williams down, but he's okay. He's up. Now Lakers into the front court. The attacking 47 and Luka Doncic. Wide open, kick it, corner. 2 for 5. That would have been his second. That's what I meant by two.
0: Yeah.
1: If he had hit that three.
0: Still really good ball movement.
1: On top, once again, the rookie boy, he's playing confidently here in the first few minutes.
0: We're seeing a lot more mid-range than we normally see in an NBA game.
1: Now, Lakers were in the bottom third as far as made threes last year. They'd like to improve on that. They did answer some perimeter shooting. There's Kessler. Boy, they have wanted him on this team for many, many years. A boatload of picks to get him, and he played minimally last year with that shoulder injury.
0: A boatload of some other things, too, that they got him here.
1: Yeah. Levine. Got it. Reverse layup. Yeah. Cash is king.
0: Yeah.
1: When it comes to a lot of the decisions the guys make, obviously. There's Grimes. Boy, he's been active, hasn't he?
0: He's capable of doing that. He's not just a 3-and-D guy. He can make plays off the bounce. He's a threat.
1: A cup. Sabonis is underneath. Put it up. Foul. The shot by Looney.
0: Here's Quinn Grimes taking the rookie to school. Little spin move. Right hand finish high off the glass. Lakers up one.

0: All right, guys, it's Monday, which means it's Golden One Credit Union Member Monday. I'm down here on the court with my contestant, Kareem. Now, Kareem, Golden One Credit Union is going to give you 45 seconds to make a layup, a free throw, a three-pointer, and a half-court shot. If you can do all four, you're going to win $5,000, okay? You ready for this?
1: Yes.
0: All right, sir, head on over there, close to the basket, and listen for the countdown. One, two,
2: three,
0: ready, go!
2: Two, one, go!
0: Here we go, gotta get that layup. If you do, it's worth 500 bucks. He's got 500 bucks. If you make this, your total goes to 1,000. Holy guacamole. Oh boy. Use those knees, Kareem.
3: Did you say use the knees?
0: There it is. He's up to 1,000. If he hits this, his total is 2,500. A little bit more muscle, Kareem. You got 15 seconds. Uh-oh. 10 seconds, Kareem. Come on, Kings fans. Let's urge them on. Some positive energy. 3, 2, 1 for 2,500. Oh, so close, Kareem. You know what? You're still going home with $1,000 courtesy of Golden One Credit Union. We've got Kara Lee Lawson here from Golden One Credit Union to present your gigantic check. Congratulations. Good work. Thanks for participating in that Member Monday shootout.
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5: Welcome back to Sacramento, preseason game number one as we're getting ready for the new season in just a couple of weeks. There's Walker Kessler. Let's run down the newest Lakers, the young bull, Colin Sexton. He was once one of the centerpieces of a rebuild in Cleveland, and he can light it up. He can definitely score. We talk about Kessler, Grimes, Mamukelashvili. Laker fans, you'll get used to that name, but we'll call him Mamu quite a bit. Williams, Hardy, who's kind of a throw-in on the trade, but they really like him.
6: Yep.
5: With T. Stiebel and Kavon.
6: A lot of guys that can set playmaker. I like what Colin Sexton can do, even Hardy. They can get to the basket. But these guys have size that you can't teach, and athleticism in youth. And, of course, if you let go of a 42-year-old, you're only going to get younger. But when you bring in a lot of these young guys that can get up and down, it makes you be able to play and keep up with anybody.

0: given night in his NBA, in his league.
1: Yeah, Mike, you got more on the new guys.
2: Yeah, so one thing that J.J. Redick has been focused on, guys, talking after practice, is just the point of attack defense and how much improved that can be from last season. In this starting lineup tonight, right, you had Thybulle, you had Zaire Williams, you had Grimes. All three of those guys can pick up in that context and just give J.J. a little bit more of a chance to have that high pressure from the point of attack all the way up and down. And obviously it's going to help when you have Walker Kessler on the back line protecting that, Danny. But to have the guys that can do it at the point of attack is certainly important in the modern NBA.
0: Yeah, absolutely. I mean, in any NBA, right? I was fortunate enough to have so many great bigs behind me back and pressure up and guard those guards. So guys like Matisse, Zaire can play full court when you have a Walker, you know, behind you, Walker Kessler protecting the rim. So when he comes back, he's going to be a huge difference, make an impact, and showcase why they wanted him so badly.
3: And be a lob threat for Luka. Always likes to have that big that can roll to the bucket and be a huge threat rolling to the basket. Lakers, by the way, started 0 for 2 from the floor. Since they've gone 3 for 5, Grimes is 2 for 3. That was with 7.5 to go here in the quarter. Right now we've got 6.5 remaining here in the first. Nice crowd here for a preseason affair. Luka, long distance. And a rebound is going to be taken once again by the rookie Darius Acuff Jr. 6'2", that's it, 192. Underneath he goes.
0: Very good at getting downhill. I love it.
3: Here's
0: right back
3: Mamu.
0: At him.
3: Mamu rim running to the other end. Did not get the call. Acuff Jr. wanted the pass down the middle. Knocked away by the Lakers. They got a hand on it. Here comes Luka, who was second on the team in steals last year. Oh, he's underneath. Sabonis fouls him.
0: He's got that slow step down pat. Might want to call it the Luka step. Just so good. Taking his time. Playing on one foot and waiting for the defender to fly by. Drawing the contact. That takes a lot of knee strength to be able to go that fast and stop, even though it looks like he's not going fast. But he's going faster than people think.
3: Six-time All-Star, 29.2 points per game on the career for Doncic. Missed the last five games of the regular season and all of the playoffs due to the hamstring injury. Remember, the Lakers beat Houston and then were swept out in the second round by OKC. All right, the purple and gold is back. I think you've figured that out by now. The best place to get 100% verified game tickets all season long. Lakers Ticket Exchange, the official resale marketplace of the Lakers. Lock in your seats right now at lakers.com/ticket exchange. Have a preseason game against this very same Sacramento team coming up later this week. Tomorrow night we will be about an hour and a half away. Is that how long it takes?
0: Right in the Bay Area.
3: Yeah. Warriors, Lakers. Hopefully Steph will play. We'll see how the Lakers, who aren't playing tonight, are feeling tomorrow.
0: It is a back-to-back. If you're smart, you kind of want to stagger the minutes for guys.
3: Lakers will be in Vegas next week, by the way, against Golden State. And Stu will be there for that one. That counts as a Laker home game.
0: Of course, he picks the good trips.
3: They didn't give you anything? They didn't say, what do you want?
0: Sacramento's better. I prefer Sacramento over Vegas.
3: I love it.
0: Any day.
3: Here's Levine. Pull up over Williams. It's nothing but net for him. Zach can put it up big. He had season-ending surgery on his right hand last February the 6th. In fact, everything was going downhill most of the year, but especially after the first week of February. Mamu can't hit. Strong rebound taken, nearly thrown out of bounds. And then the ball deflected. Number 42 is Maxime Renault. Of course, he's out of Stanford and one of the unheralded players for this team. Really had a fine year last season, as did Achiuwa. A couple of guys flying under the radar. Here's Renault. Levine. Again, mid-range. Boy,
0: yeah,
3: you're right.
0: Working that area.
3: You are right.
0: That's
3: about
0: what he
3: the
0: does.
3: Lot of mid-range.
0: It's like the old-school Rip Hamilton, right? Come off those pin downs. You're a slow step behind. He's raising up because he can still jump 40 inches in the air.
3: He's got 8 on 4 field goals, 4 for 5. Luka trying to body his way and create a little bit of room. Now over Plowden to score.
0: That's a tough shot. But that's why he's the best in the business.
3: Luka, by the way, last year, 48% from the floor,

0: 41% from three.
1: There he is, having a little dance. Patting the step back.
0: Yep.
1: Give him a pump fake, freeze the defense. Let it fly.
0: Average 36 minutes, 33 and a half points, 7.5 rebounds, 8.5 assists. Don't ever forget about his passing ability. Mamukelishvili comes up with the basketball. Sandro, Doncic, let it fly, and down it goes.
1: Find the hot hand. High IQ play by Sandro.
0: Lakers back in the lead, 19-18, with 4.5 to go here in the first. Tell you what, if first impressions mean anything, that kid's going to be good.
1: Yeah, he's feeling himself right now. He's
0: in a good rhythm. Doncic, high arc, not there. Well, that was a quick trigger, wasn't it?
1: Yeah.
0: Here's Laravia, started a bunch of games. He was the only player on the Lakers who's playing every game. Williams switches it through Zaire.
1: A little miscommunication on defense right there. Zaire is wide open on the wing.
0: Zaire, by the way, led Brooklyn last year with 76 steals, accentuating the we need defense point that the Lakers were making by acquiring him. Taken out by Thiro. Adu, of course, should get plenty of action this year. Mamu in the corner, showing his range.
1: Picture perfect fast break. Adu running the lane, making the defender commit. Mamu wide open in the corner.
0: Mamu career highs across the board last year. They leave Caldwell alone, the former Auburn Tiger, Dylan Cardwell. He had double digits four times last season. That breaks a 10-2 Laker run as they were just moving the basketball up and down the floor. Oh, Luka just sneaks in, scores, and the foul. And Doncic will go to the line.
1: Weak side there, just a little late. A couple of threes happening here. Two of them for Luka. Mamu getting the steal, finding him on the transition wing. And Zaire on the right wing. Defensive miscommunication. Then Luka returning the favor, finding Mamu in that corner.
0: Mamu played with the Raptors last year. Good look at Luka again as he marches to the line where he was a 78%er last year. So far here in the contest, the Lakers shooting 53%. They're 5 out of 10 from 3. 67% here in the quarter for the Kings, and they have not made a 3 yet in 2 tries.
1: Luka was 78% from the free throw line last year?
0: 78%. Should be better than that.
1: And led the league in scoring. Yeah. Imagine if he shot 85.
0: Yeah, I was going to say 78%. He'll tell you himself. Got to be better than that. Timeout. Laker lead is 6. You can do it, Danny.
1: It's a Luka show. Waiting for it to happen. Lakers up 6.

Let's make some noise for the King's Dancer! Hey, it's been a party all night long because we got DJ Keith up at the Corona DJ booth bringing the vibes and...

0: And the Don, starting off where he left off last year, 13 quick points in the first quarter, 3 for 7. Thought he was starting off slow, but picked it up later in that first quarter. Knockdown, step back three, getting out in transition, showing off the weight loss, knocking down a three, and then leading the break, finding Mamu in the corner for an assist. Doing what he does best, stretching the floor.
1: 2 assists so far in the game, 15-4 Laker run. And you mentioned it, leader in scoring during the game, during the year. But the first quarter, the first half numbers that he put up last year were otherworldly.
0: Yeah, I think he led the league in first quarter scoring.
1: Yep, did.
0: He has 13 tonight in a quick, 6 minutes it all happened. 5 from the free throw line again. I thought it was a slow start for him until you look at the stat sheet.
1: Ronnie finds Mamu. Don Mulaney goes. Mamu not there. And Reynal had it. I mentioned the former Cardinal from Stanford. Now going to be on LaRavia in the backcourt. Again, some team things. Lakers were 53-29, fourth in the West. You might recall they had that late scramble with Denver, Houston, and Minnesota to try to decide the 3-6 seed. And the Lakers wound up number 4. Denver won like 12 in a row at the end of the season to secure the third. Oh, the lob and the jam. Cardwell.
0: Getting the crowd into it. Okay, young fella. He's that energy guy. He brings that every night.
1: Oh, back to look out, Quentin Grimes.
0: And looked at him like, you didn't read the scout report?
1: He tied a career high in games with Philly last year for him. He's ready to go.
0: Clifford coming off the screen, of course, throwing a lob. Two-hand jam, getting the crowd into it, and then Quentin Grimes with the back door right back at you.
1: 15. The Lakers are his 15th since the start of 23-24. And just saying, what's the deal with that? I mean, talent-wise, Lakers are overjoyed to have him. Mm.
0: Great pass by Mamu. Woo. Quentin Grimes. Getting up high for a thunderous finish.
1: Lakers putting up 30 so far here in the quarter, which is nice to see early on. Got their offense flowing. We mentioned before that Bronny is in. There he is, playing a little defense out on the perimeter.
0: Good
1: and
0: hands.
1: Strips it away. Bronny James with the steal. And the Lakers will go. Zero. He'll go above the rim. Can't score, but he's fouled. Give credit to Bronny.
0: Great defense. I think he's learned a thing or two from being around Colin Sexton in that locker room. Getting hands on the ball. Diving on the floor again, first one to the ground. This is how you earn your minutes.
1: Bronny
0: picked up some weight in the offseason, too. He got a little stronger.
1: Yeah, he did. Played 42 games with the big club last year and started one. Speaking of playing with the big club, we're talking about Adu Thiro. He had 25 games as a rookie, did Adu, a high of 10 points. He played in 6 playoff games, so it's part of the rotation in the postseason.
0: Yeah, that's what happens when you get down a couple bodies. Austin had the injury, Luka had the injury.
1: He was part of that multi-team Durant trade a couple of years ago, wound his way to the Lakers. And now, again, Bronny gets a hand on him. Bronny hounding along with Mamu, and they force a turnover.
0: Get out and run.
1: Defense to offense. Jake spinning. Jake in the lane. Now trying to find Mamu Kalishvili. Bronny leaning. Can't score. Well, Reynal's all over the place. Can't control it, though. Jake's going to go towards the rim. And counted in one.
0: Take your time. Good pump fake. Go right at the big that just got off the floor. Draw the foul. Might have learned that from Luka or Austin. Strong finish. And this is what he does. He's a blue-collar guy, right? He's always around the basket, the right place, right time. Getting there, takes his time, draws the contact, finishes through it.
1: Yeah, we talked about how many games that Jake started last year. There are starting positions available for this team. Nothing is locked down except, really, I think, for Kessler, Reeves.
0: Yeah, there's two of them available.

0: Doncic, right?
1: Yeah, not many. But there are some available.
0: Yeah,
1: they just said that.
0: A couple.
2: Now those three are rock solid in the starting lineup.
1: Yeah, you could imagine so.
2: Clifford. Meek Clifford. Cardwell, cross-court, dangerous pass.
0: They'll try a three and knock it down.
1: Highly contested, too.
2: That's Daquan Plowden, went to Bowling Green. He started seven last year for them with this club. Bronny now. We're under a minute to play in quarter number one. And the Lakers lead 33-27. They've been the better of the two sides here in quarter number one. Mamu trying to get underneath. In traffic. Kick it out. Corner three.
1: Great ball move. Great team. You know, this shows you a preseason how much they enjoy playing with each other. Those little plays like that. Passing up a layup to find a guy in the corner. Selfless basketball.
2: Now, out of almost every NBA camp comes a lot of confidence and thinking that you're going to have a good season, but really glowing report so far the Laker practices. Like Danny said, they love playing with each other right now. I just think the fit is so good. We'll see if it continues, obviously. It's only game one. But maybe they fixed what they needed. Jake picks up his second.
1: This ball transition foul.
2: Yeah, we'll I didn't see what happened down to the other end.
1: A lot of bodies hitting the floor. I didn't see what happened there.
2: We are in the second row. Can't see any feet. See a lot of upper body.
1: That's the important part, right?
2: Except when they're trying to shoot a three on the near side and you're just guessing at that point.
1: If it's a two or a three, yeah.
2: Yeah.
1: Somebody with big feet will get you.
2: And tomorrow night we'll be in that little football press box in San Francisco.
1: That'll be
2: the
1: fun.
2: The Chase Center. Oh, it's great.
1: You know what to say. Miss a free throw. Say ball don't lie. May fib a little bit.
2: I see that for
1: we'll
2: a
1: see.
2: Lot of things. Yeah. Laker defense. Accentuate that a little bit with the six turnovers. 9 points off of them as the quarter ends. Good quarter, 36-28.
1: Very good quarter. And this NBA, holding them under 30 points, a really good defensive quarter. Net score 36. Got up and down, got running. Guys look good. Fun basketball.

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0: And welcome to Sacramento. We've been here all day, flew in last night, busing over to San Francisco after this one, J.J. Redick's team. Tell you what, Danny, we've seen a lot of duds over the years in the preseason. That was about as entertaining a first quarter as you'll see in the exhibition season.
1: Yeah, very competitive. Guys showcasing some new things, older guys showcasing. They still got it. So it was fun to watch. Guys are getting after each other.
0: A-Cup Jr., by the way, 8 points, 2 assists, 2 rebounds for the number one pick for them. There's Grimes, who is busy early. Laravia trying to get into the paint. Does and scores with a little floater.
1: I like his aggressiveness. Coming in, being assertive, not second-guessing himself.
0: Second to Luka. In steals, I think I might have mentioned Luka was second. Luka led in steals, but only by one over Jake last year. This one's coming out of the rafters. Underneath, box out, foul.
1: Jake was also their most, I guess, Iron Man, you would say.
0: Only one to play all 82.
1: Played all 82.
0: Yeah.
1: So he was going to lead you in some categories. I thought that was the one he was going to end up leading.
0: 7 straight points tonight for Laravia. Averaged 25 minutes, under 10 points, 4 rebounds, couple of assists last season. Born in Pasadena, Jake Laravia. Had career highs in minutes, points, and field goal percentage last year. Really got an opportunity. In fact, he played with Sacramento right before he became a Laker. He had 19 games with the Kings.
1: Yeah, he was here.
0: And he had a couple of really big games with the Grizzlies over the Lakers that I'm sure caught the Laker brass's eye.
1: Another Memphis kid too. Him and Zaire were playing together there.
0: Ball out of bounds. Lakers have Grimes, James, Thero, Looney, Laravia. The five on the floor. Sacramento. Cardwell, here we go, from straightaway three. Kevon Looney, boy, he was talking about playing a lot of games. He certainly did with that Warrior team. Wasn't part of really the offense, but they locked it down defensively. Also rebounding, he was very good. Laravia, on a heater right now.
1: Moving great without the ball, getting to that lane. Getting that right-hand floater off, or hook shot, slow hook.
0: He's got 9. Remember, Luka not in the game, had 13 before he made his way to the bench. If you joined us just a little bit late, Plowden trying to get around Laravia and get knocked down that
1: okay,
0: time.
1: Adu.
0: Yeah, Adu Thero,
1: second
0: year.
1: Putting your body on the line, taking the charge. It's great ball movement. Making quick decisions, catch go, pick and roll, Adu, finding Jake, slashing to the basket.
0: Nothing like playing on an unselfish team.
1: It's a lot of fun.
0: It's the best.
1: Take it for granted until you find you go somewhere else.
0: Yeah.
1: But everybody's going to get great looks if you move the ball like this. You're going to win games. And it's fun. Like I said, it's a lot of fun.
0: By the way, DeAndre Hunter is in the game. He last played on February the 6th. He played minimal games last year. Remember, he was acquired the trade deadline, then really never got going here. So our look at him right now, DeAndre Hunter. Laravia is trying to keep it going. He's got 9 straight, trying to make it 11 if he can knock them both down.
1: Super aggressive right now. Yeah, DeAndre was acquired. I think he had an injury, so he didn't play after that.
0: Yeah,
1: of course, before the new rules of the NBA, teams weren't pressed to win as much second half of the season if they were not in the playoff run.
0: Mike, what you got?
2: Well, we talked to Jake on Media Day this year, and he was pretty open and honest that he just wasn't happy with the way that he closed last season. Yes, he played all 82 games, as you guys mentioned, but lost a bit of confidence in his shot. And so over the offseason, he really tried to focus on where he was at mentally. Obviously, he was in the gym a ton shooting threes, but reminding us tonight that he does a lot of things well aside from the shot. And so far, Danny, he's attacking closeouts, finishing in the lane. He did hit the corner three and just kind of regaining the confidence that he had built to start last season.
1: Yeah, we know. It's mainly mental with Jake. He has all the tools. He can do a little bit of everything. He was second-guessing himself more so that second half season.
0: Yeah.
1: He knows it.
0: Yeah, kind of to your guy's point, he had 27, his season high early in the year, and he had 25 also in the first couple of weeks of the season.
1: Yeah, he was on a heater. When Luka was out, they beat Minnesota, of course. Austin Reeves hit the game winner, but Jake was one of those guys. Anthony Edwards is like, who the hell is this guy?

0: because he had 20, 25. Said that,
1: yeah.
0: Who the hell is Jake LaRavia? And Jake let the league know.
1: By the way, speaking of big games and Austin Reed with that game winner, last October, he had 51 in this building, did Austin Reed. How about that bank shot by...
0: I don't think he called bank. He gave a little shoulder shrug, like, hey, I'll take it. Because I don't think he called bank on that shot.
1: Yeah, 51 for AR here last October. Looney out now to LaRavia. Oh, he gets it to Kavan, who lays it up and in.
0: I don't think
1: knocked away
0: on purpose.
1: That might have been. Was it knocked away?
0: Just how he drew it up. Yeah. Jake got hit, and the ball fell in Looney's lap for an easy deuce.
1: Guess what? He's going to get an assist.
0: As he should.
1: Yep. Reaching in now, Adu on Achiuwa, and he fouls him. So the big sneeze will go to the line.
0: Kevon Looney kicking out to Jake. Jake driving, returning the favor, just like he drew it up.
1: Hey, last preseason, by the way, the Lakers went 1-5. So as you can tell, there's no real barometer there at all. Wound up winning 53 games. A lot of fans never like to hear it, but end result, you love to win. You do. Yes. You want to win. But ultimately, like you said, stay healthy and get minutes for these guys.
0: Yeah, that's the main factor.
1: Yep. See who plays well with who.
0: And that's always the formula for every game, even early in the season. You know you're going to take some lumps, and it's a lot of figure it out, but you want to learn your lessons as you're winning early in the year.
1: First four games of the year for the Lakers, Golden State, the Clippers, Utah, and Portland. By the way, if you look at the Laker schedule, pretty favorable early on in the season.
0: Okay, Jake.
1: Jake LaRavia.
0: Still feeling good.
1: Once again, the ball's really moving for the Lakers so far in this one.
0: And that's how you get uncontested looks. The defense can't move as fast as the ball.
1: We're going to see the rookie Carr in a moment, who had a great Vegas Summer League, on its way and rattled in. Boy, Lakers look real good.
0: Really good. Right now, yeah. That transition pull-up three.
1: Let's save this for the regular season. How about that? No, it's all good. All good. Love to see him playing well.
0: Don't waste all your bullets now. Like you said. Hopefully they can save some. But here's Quentin Grimes in transition. The defense seeing the big is on him. Too far back, big man.
2: It is the Kings primary logo fleece hoodie. Now you might be saying to yourself, yeah, it was 98 degrees today, but you know what? It is gonna get cooler here pretty soon. 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

Welcome back to Sacramento. Lakers holding a 48-30 lead after a three from Quentin Grimes.

0: Grimes, as you see him right here. And how about this? Quentin Grimes with his father, who was a Hooper himself, Marshall Grimes, posted this the other day, showing that he's been a Laker fan basically from birth, guys. All right, he was excited that this was, of course, the team that wanted him, that sought him, that signed him to a four-year deal. We've already gotten a pretty good look, Billy and Danny, about what he can do on the basketball court. And how about that connective moment going back to him being a baby?
1: Yeah, went to plenty of games in Houston.
2: Yeah, especially being from Houston, being a Lakers fan. It's America's team, right? Everybody's a Laker fan around the world.
1: He was third on the Sixers in threes last year and also assists, fourth in steals. And you mentioned the four-year deal to come here. All right, let's talk about Cameron Carr a little bit. Cam Carr.
2: The Rook. A lot of tools, a lot of potential.
1: Oh, yeah.
2: Get to try to showcase them here tonight.
1: I know a lot of you Laker fans watched him during Summer League and were very impressed. Competitiveness, his shot. By the way, the Lakers, since the second quarter, 7-7 all the way back to the end of the first. And 5-for-5 here in this quarter. Was a 17-5 run, and they're at it again. And Thybulle hits it in the corner.
2: There you go, Matisse. Show them what you've been working on.
1: Yes, sir. Thybulle, corner. The Lakers offensively really putting on a show right now. 20-5 is the run. Again, this is a very defensive challenge team. I don't care if it's regular season or preseason. When you're speaking about Sacramento, Lakers hounding defensively, really contesting all over the court. Ooh. And the shot clock was at 1.7. And look at the guys.
2: Lucas saying challenge.
1: Yeah, so is Jake. Sabonis, who has 4 points, also has 4 fouls. Let's get used to it.
2: Why not? Is it like Summer League where you get 9 or 10? Oh, they used it.
1: They're going to do it. A little preseason challenge.
2: You're up 21. Why not?
1: This is not like baseball spring training when you leave the game and go play golf. I mean, if Sabonis fouls out, you're going to sit there. Okay.
2: Well, Jake's got 4, right? You don't want him fouling out.
1: Who, Jake? All right. Oh, I said Sabonis.
2: Oh, okay.
1: See you in a minute.

Hey, Vance, tonight we recognize the importance of breast health awareness, honoring those impacted by breast cancer while encouraging everyone in our community to prioritize their health and understand the value of early detection.

0: after review, LaRavia makes a clean strip of the basketball, makes a legal play, therefore there is no foul. Admin in possession is LA basketball. Play will be resumed with ball on sideline. 7:59 on the game clock, 24 on the shot clock. LA is still charged with mandatory timeout, and they have one more challenge.
1: So the challenge was successful. No foul on LaRavia. Two team fouls on the Lakers.

0: 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Lakers Raptors snag the first bobblehead giveaway. There'll be many more of the season. The Luka Doncic 25-26 scoring champ bobblehead presented by Toyota. 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In fact, we hope to see you at the arena all season long, enjoying the purple and gold. And by the way, the challenge, successful.
1: Yeah, no foul for Jake. Great bobblehead, by the way. That's a good design.
0: Very cool. Yeah.
1: But Jake got in, got his hand on the ball. Clean.
0: And in case I misspoke, he doesn't have four fouls. It's a bonus with the four fouls.

0: fouls so far in this game. Somebody threw a shoe. Here's a shot from the outside.
1: Can't leave him open. That's the wrong guy. Last guy you should leave open.
0: A little Luka magic early on in this one. They've already made 10 triples here in the contest.
1: It's a big change from last year.
0: Oh, taken away by Thibault. Here comes Carr. Great composure as a rookie. At least he showed during the summer league, and they have high expectations for him. Doncic wide open. Laravia can't knock it down. Weak side rebound, tap, and controlled by the Lakers. Here's what Carr can do, but he can't hit that one.
1: Good look.
0: Boy, he's got to have butterflies, obviously, yeah. Here.
1: A lot of adrenaline came out on that shot.
0: Yeah, this is not summer league. It is preseason. Just to get comfortable. That's all they're asking. Sabonis. Little shovel pass. Six to shoot. Kings taking their time. Achiuwa down low. Rebound to Looney again for your Lakers. And Doncic eyes the front court, surveys, puts on a little bit of a burst of speed, and he pulls up and scores again. All too easy for Luka Doncic.
1: Saw the rookie in front of him, went right at him, tried to get the foul. Could have been an N1, but still finishes through the contact.
0: 63% right now for the Lakers shooting. That qualifies as lights out, but 57% for Sacramento.
1: You got the rookie one-on-one in transition. Right at his chest. We'll stop on the dime floater.
0: You think,
1: the top.
0: Do you think Sabonis has someplace to be?
1: Maybe.
0: He just picked up his fifth foul.
1: It's
0: in how many minutes?
1: Why not use them all?
0: 10 minutes, five fouls.
1: I don't know how that's happened. I don't remember half of those fouls.
0: Doncic was sharp right on his hip. Luka, that's a tough shot, but not for him some of the time if he's feeling it. Still, though, draped all over him.
1: He's a professional tough shot maker.
0: Yes, he is, isn't he? That's a good move by the rookie. He can't finish it off, though. Luka looks left, looks right. Stays with the dribble. Now Thibault will give it right back to him. Doncic with just under 6 minutes to play in the half. We'll pass the halfway mark of the second. They knock it away from Doncic out of bounds with 10 to shoot.
1: Tried to bait the rookie into reaching, getting that foul, but... got to give credit to Acuff.
0: Lakers last year, pretty good road record there. 25-16, just 28-13 at home. 33-19 against the West. Carr!
1: Okay,
0: nicely done! Yeah! Off the window.
1: Get into the rim.
0: Thibault again! I mean, he relishes his defensive play, doesn't he? I mean, that's... that's what he wants to do first and foremost, is come out and do that.
1: He's great at tracking people. Should be a hunter. There's Cameron Carr calling for the N1. Coming off the curl, fighting through traffic, high and soft up the square.
0: By the way, one of Matisse's nicknames, and he has many. First name is Matisse. His nickname is Mathief. Also Spider-Man and the Disruptor. If you like any of those, feel free.
1: We got to come up with something new.
0: I know we
1: those
0: do.
1: Those are pretty good.
0: I just, just looking at some stuff today, and that's what came up.
1: He's great at tracking people, great at getting the passing lanes. We'll think of something.
0: Luka at the line. Lakers 8 for 12 from the charity stripe. More on Matisse. Here's Michael.
2: Yeah, Billy, so Matisse was talking the other day after practice, and to him, the thing that separates the veteran defenders, guys that know what they're doing, it's not the initial effort, it's the multiple efforts, the second, the third. These are things, Danny, that you know, you did this so well in your career as well, but he's always paying attention. He's never giving up. Even if his man gets past him, he's chasing down to the rim. It's just that focus that it takes. Not many players do it at that level, Danny.
1: Yes, I agree. And Matisse is very good at that. Second and third efforts, tracking guys, trailing them off the screen, getting that block shot from the weak side, you know, getting the steal weak side. And over his tenure, become the vet of how to communicate and talk to guys behind him.
0: Lakers have doubled up the score. By the way, you know what they're hoping, that it's contagious, obviously.
1: Yes, and it is.
0: And here it is.
1: Here's the rookie.
0: This is Carr. Throw it down. Young man. Look at that smile.
1: Big smile. Yeah, a little nervous on that fast break. Thought he was going to do something special.
0: It is a 31-5.

0: Laker run going all the way back to the first quarter. They put up 62 with 5:07 remaining here in the first half.
1: Might see 140 points tonight.
0: Could be. Now, you know, we're talking about the 62, but let's focus on the defense.
1: Yep. It's Mamu, they're getting physical, playing up on guys, getting hands on balls, getting out, getting to the floor first to it, and then getting out in transition. Double team coming, active hands high, making them throw lofty passes so they can get out and steal. Taking charges, Adu, doing a little bit of everything, man. It's great to see. Matisse running back on defense, seeing the Luke with the hands, the rookie getting out and running. Recipient of a nice little two-hand jam. Defensively, they've been active and amazing on that end of the floor.
0: Younger team, you mentioned it, when LeBron moved on to Philadelphia, it's got to go down. He's the oldest player in the NBA, so
1: probably
0: just
1: the history
0: do
1: of the
0: math. Yeah, exactly.
1: But then you
0: the
1: bring in these young guys.
0: In the history, right? It's just going to work for him, the energy, the quickness, running up and down, and pace. Pace doesn't necessarily mean running the floor in fast breaks, but the Lakers were down in the bottom third as far as pace last year in the NBA.
1: Surprisingly, LeBron James being one of the fast break transition points leader, but the team as a group just didn't get up the floor as fast or as quick as this group.
0: Yeah. Fast break points tonight, Danny Green. You're going to love this. Go ahead.
1: 16-0.
0: 16-0 fast break points. Sacramento has 14 turnovers that have turned into 22 Lake Show points.
1: And that's why, the turnovers, the defense, then getting out and running. And, of course, Sabonis getting five fouls doesn't help.
0: Yeah, those are preseason numbers for a team, too. There's 14 turnovers.
1: Tried to pull the chair on him. It didn't work.
0: And Reno underneath. That three's going to be way short, but underneath was Zaire.
1: Good pass, young fella. We know he's aiming for the rim, but
0: well, if Zaire, they're giving an assist to LaRavia before, you got to give one here, right?
1: Yeah, absolutely.
0: Same deal. Here's Levine.
1: And he's just a vet. Knows how to get to where he needs to get to and draw fouls or get a bucket.
0: Two-time NBA All-Star, originally drafted by Minnesota. He picked up the player option, or the player option, at $49 million per. Could become a free agent after the year. You know, he averaged his fewest points per game since when he was with the Bulls in his fourth year. Fewest field goal attempts per game. I mean, injuries and all the other stuff. Only played in 39. All right, talk about Ben Simmons. There he is. We are interested to see him. What do you think? What do you think of this attempt to come back to the NBA for Ben?
1: I mean, when he's in shape and moving, he is, you know, a threat. And he can do a lot of things. So if he's healthy, he's able to put it together and keep his mind right. It's more mental than anything. He could be a good addition to this group. And, of course, they have Malik Monk over there as well.
0: Yep.
1: Former sixth man of the year. Can fill it up in bunches. So you add these two pieces to this group, they can be something.
0: Yeah, Malik played 76 games with the Lakers and played very well back in the 21-22 season. Good look at him. 10th year in the league already for him. And you mentioned the runner-up for sixth man of the year. He's 8th already all-time in Sacramento three-point history. Sharp. Now it's in for Cardwell.
1: Oh, he was runner-up. Was that Naz Reid that got the
0: it's back then? Yeah, sixth man of the year in 23-24.
1: He was sixth man of the year. Or he was runner-up.
0: I think he was runner-up. Hmm. I could be wrong. Truck, production truck.
1: Help us out.
0: Time to look us up. Yep. Who was sixth man of the year in 23-24?
1: I know it's between him and Naz Reid, I thought.
0: Yeah, it could be for me. He was second.
1: You were right.
0: I was ready to defer to you there.
1: Right. Yeah. Yes, I could have sworn. I mean, he was playing that good.
0: He played that well. That's right. And Nas won it that year. Off the bench last year, Malik was 8th in points and 8th in made threes. Oh, Luka comes up hobbling a little bit.
1: That's not good. Come on now, Luka. You know the keys to the game.
0: Yeah.
1: Stay healthy.
0: Which is exactly what Mike said. We all stole from Stu and just about everybody else who watches the NBA in the preseason.

0: little knee to the thigh. I think he'll have a rest tomorrow.
1: Mm. Yeah.
0: That's a big man knee, too.
2: Williams, not near the timeline. We got a foul away from the ball, and the foul is on Doncic.
0: That's interesting.
2: Lakers have Williams, Carr, Thibel, Mamu, and Luka. Mamu Kelishvili. Sandro, by the way, was born in New York, moved to the country of Georgia. Family did as a baby, then back to the U.S. in high school. Pull up another shot. How many shots is that for him tonight?
0: That mid-range down pat.
2: Yeah, that's his ninth field goal attempt. He's made six. That's fresh snow on the outside for Zaire. God, welcome to the Lakers. I know it's preseason, but it's great to see
0: good hands, Matisse. But yeah, it is good to see. They're taking them and making them. And the biggest thing is getting the attempts.
2: Lakers right now 55%, 11 out of 20 from beyond the arc. 3.5 to play here in half number one. Remember, we'll send it back to the studio down in El Segundo. We have lots to say about this one. Bounce Luka. Good little bounce that time by Sandro. And Luka, who may not play in the second half. That might be
0: unlikely.
2: I would think that would be on the table.
0: Especially after the knee-to-knee situation.
2: Yeah, I think even if he was healthy, that would have been part of the plan. Kind of get a few minutes in, but...
0: You got 20 in those few minutes.
2: Yeah. That's all you need.
0: And we're still in the first half.
2: Lakers will be here in early November for a regular season game. They beat the Kings 3-1 in the season series.
0: And his stepbrother right over there. Austin chewing on the nails.
2: How much more of a step can he take? I mean, he was definitely an all-star the first 2-3 months of the year.
0: Before the injury,
2: he got hurt, yeah.
0: Those numbers were a little more gaudy than what they showed. And he's gotten better each year. He was averaging about 28. And if he can get back to that, which I'm pretty sure he will, we're going to see him in that all-star uniform this year.
2: Clippers put a little spin on it. In amongst the trees that time. Neek scores. Oh, Williams has got it on the long pass. Can't control it. He's shaking his head on that one. Thought he could have had it. Acuff took on three Lakers. And Cardwell. Dylan Cardwell follows up with the jam. He was first in rebounds per game. All rookies last year in the NBA. Cardwell. We'll get three more Lakers in at the next whistle. Now the Lakers get a little sloppy. Here he goes. Acuff lays it up and in.
0: The transition points have changed a little bit for Sacramento.
2: Yeah, remember when they had none? It was 16-0. Now in the game, it's 68-41. Thibel kicks it back outside. Off.
0: Long one.
2: Luka getting his shots in. Acuff again. Got it!
0: He's stretching the floor a little bit. He's normally known for that mid-range. I mean, knocking down threes is a dangerous night.
2: Only a couple of times since I've been doing this in the preseason have you seen a guy come right in as a rookie in a preseason game and go, that guy's got it. Well, Acuff's got it. Trust me.
0: Yeah. Looks very comfortable out there.
2: Yeah, not a big guy, though. Not a big guy. 6'2", 19 years of age. Again, third in the nation in scoring, ninth in three-point field goal percentage. Of course, it's a different line in college. First team All-America. Was the Bob Cousy winner of point guard of the year. All right, Sacramento on a 9-0 run.
0: Cut it to 24.
2: Ooh.
0: Getting spooky out here.
2: You dress up for Halloween, by the way?
0: Yeah, I got to, man. I got young kids.
2: Yeah, I know you do. What are you going to be?
0: Whatever they tell me to be.
2: Oh, okay. So they haven't talked to you yet about
0: it. Probably something in the Spider-Man universe. That's what it looks like.
2: Just as long as they remember you, because nobody remembers Peter Parker now.
0: Underneath,
2: here's Clifford. Ooh.

0: Keith Williams with the rebound.
1: Oh, wow.
2: Number 11, Zaire Williams.
0: Zaire picks up the foul.
1: I don't know if they're going to challenge another one.
0: No, he was looking to do it. Lakers have one left. They were successful on their earlier challenge. Oh, the ups and downs of a preseason affair. Sacramento, they were just 22-60 last year. Fourth worst record in the NBA. They were tied for last in the West with Utah. They won just 7 games on the road, had the worst point differential in the West. It goes on and on and on. They had a 16-game losing streak at one point. Also had losing streaks of 8 and 7. You can see how tough a year it was.
1: Yeah, very tough. Clifford just missed 2 free throws, I think, Zaire.
0: Yeah.
1: Happy about that one.
0: By the way, just a couple of years ago. Oh, bounce pass. Bronny finds a do above the rim.
1: That's
0: he
1: what he
0: slams
1: does.
0: It home.
1: What a dude does.
0: Yeah, 2 years ago this team made the play-in. 3 years ago they made the play-in. 4 years ago they were in the playoffs and lost to Golden State in the first round. Sharp. So they really fell off the cliff last season after having years and years of futility, by the way, and nearly moving out of town. Now they're solid here. Underneath Clifford. Count. And one.
1: Strong finish. Here's Bronny getting downhill, in and out cross, drawing 2 defenders. Short bounce pass to Adu. Finish with 2. Bronny looks sharp, man. I like what he's done. You can tell he's matured and his game is growing. Defensively, he's active.
0: Yep.
1: Physical, getting hands in the passing lanes, being active on the ball. And then offensively, way more comfortable out there setting the table.
0: Yeah, Clifford, I mean, obviously he's... I mean, physically he's changed a little bit, obviously, and you know, dad's not around now. This is he's his own man here with the Lakers this year. Bob Moo showing it. Sandro outside. Last year he was just a 29%er from 3-point country, but games played by season for Mamukelashvili, 41, 43, 46, 61, and then 80 last year. So his role has increased with whoever he's been with.
1: Yeah, he's only getting better and better each year. Shot clock off.
0: 7.5 to play in the half. Acuff. Off the rim, rebound Bronny, half over. Thoughts?
1: Great first half.
0: Yeah.
1: You know, there were some moments where it got away from him, a couple of turnovers. But overall, took care of the ball, got out in transition, shot more threes, made more threes.
0: All right, here's Mike with Coach.
3: All right, JJ, a lot of good stuff on both ends of the court. The Kings did have a little bit of a run there in the second, but what did you see on both sides of the ball that you liked?
4: I thought early, you know, we were disruptive. Our process was good. I think they made like 8 or 9 of their first 10 mid-range shots. But overall, just our disruptiveness was great. I thought offensively we did a great job sharing the basketball. And outside of that stretch where they made their run, we took care of the ball.
3: You think you forced 14 turnovers in that first half. And you were talking about the competitiveness in camp the last couple of days. Is that what you saw on the floor?
4: Yeah, I mean, it starts with Zaire and Matisse getting us off to a good start there, just being active, being disruptive, getting deflections. I thought our talk and our physicality picked up as the first half went on.
3: Thanks, JJ. All right, we're going to take a little bit of a break here and then back to the studio with Chris McGee and Big Shot Bob and, of course, Big Game James Worthy in the Access Sportsnet studio after the break.
5: Center court as the Kings welcome back Kevin Shiflett, amazing chin balancer. Kevin's chin balancing talent has been featured around the world, and tonight he shares it with us here in Sacramento. Let's welcome the amazing chin balancer, Kevin Shiflett.

Wow. Okay. We're getting serious now. I thought that's what he wrote in on. All right, Kevin. No. We're going. Come on. Help him out. No big deal, just a wheelbarrow. Whoa.

are we doing? No, he's not. Wait, he's... We're going table? What? Is that a 6 or a 10? I don't even know. It doesn't matter. He's got the table. Wow. Seems like we have a whole host of ladders. That feels aggressive. Oh, God.

Okay. What do we got? Dueling ladders. Wait a second. No, he's not. He's climbing up the ladder to balance a ladder. Oh, my goodness.

0: What's up, everybody? I'm out here at RTP, getting some jewels and knowledge from some of the vets, some of the people that did everything I want to do. Having a great time.
1: He's pretty much just the NBA and NBPA just trying to equip us with the most amount of knowledge and tools that we can have going into our rookie season.
2: I'm just learning about a lot of things. I'm learning about finance, business, and basketball. Having a lot of vets and, you know, alumni come through to teach us the game from a player perspective has been great.
3: It can get overwhelming. You can get caught up in this lifestyle, and humbling yourself a little bit is something that we all have to do from time to time.
4: It's really important for these rookies to go through this and just be educated on what's going on in your life and treat yourself as an entity, as a business.
2: I've been really active on social media recently. So she just informed me I'm the most followed on TikTok and Instagram in this draft class. So she wants me to give the guys tips.
5: If you dunk on somebody, trial really. Everybody else gonna see it. Follow.
6: It's really been smooth, bro. You know, just getting all the information. It's a lot of valuable stuff, so it's pretty smooth.
7: You gotta impress these people. This is your first impression. This is your only chance to have a first impression.
0: Learn a lot about life off the court with the NBA, you know, the mental aspect, the mental side of it, and learn how to navigate relationships on and off the court. It's been a really fun time, and I've learned a lot, and it's really helped me in my approach towards the game. One thing I hope to take away this week is just how serious it is. I mean, how serious this opportunity is to be an NBA player, and also just knowing how blessed I am to be in this position.
8: Being able to feel more confident in myself and involving future situations that are going to come about, and you know, just having that confidence to be able to go through it without being fearful to ask questions or fearful to just, you know, go out there and try to learn.
9: NBA Cares and the Social Justice Coalition can help you bring that campaign or program to life. We're going to give you 20 minutes to design and think about the plan, the steps, the strategies that you'll leverage for this season.
10: That's where you meet, like, most of your friends, your childhood friends.
11: And you learn a lot of, like, life skills, like teamwork, like understanding, like listening.
2: I mean, like they said, it's a brotherhood. Only 5,400 players ever played in the NBA. So being able to be in one group and connect with all the guys, because when we leave here, we're probably not going to, like, see each other until we play each other. So it's good.
12: Who's the best ping pong player in the class?
13: Definitely not him.
14: We already kind of been a close class. You know, a lot of us were same class in high school, all 2025. So it's good camaraderie. We got all in our group, all talking.
0: Of course, this rookie transition program was nice, but now I only have one more thing to look forward to. I'm here to play basketball. That's the number one thing.
6: I look forward to training camp a lot. You know, working with the guys, getting prepared for the season. So ready to get back on the court for sure.
15: Luka, he surveys the floor, looking for a possible outlet.
16: Locks it up. Hachimura throws it down. Sensational play from Doncic.
17: He's an engine that's fully on. He likes to create.
16: Rip pass cross court. Doncic behind the back. Oh, what a pass and finish. I have no idea how he saw it.
18: I don't think you can practice that pass, honestly. I don't know how I make it.
19: Some of his passes is what separates him, is his vision on the court.
20: There's only a few people in the NBA that can make those passes.
16: It was just a spectacular pass by Luka. Oh, my goodness.
21: No idea how that pass got through.
16: Spectacular assist by Luka.
22: Boy, what a perfect delivery.
16: See, after all, friend.
23: He wants to be my friend, but I'm not allowing him.
24: Crazy. Sir, we weren't friends.
23: Y'all know who that is? It's my least favorite teammate.
25: He's my least favorite.
15: These are pretty good buddies now. Reeves and Doncic.
16: Very close friends. And also the top scoring duo in the NBA.
15: What a combination, those two.
16: Good golly, are you kidding me? The Lakers have hit 140 feet worth of shots that haven't counted.
26: Did you make sure to let Austin know that your shot is further than his?
27: Yeah.
28: Me and him, the whole relationship is just talking trash back and forth.
29: Very childish.
28: He acts like a kid and needs to grow up at some point.
30: Tweeted a goat emoji about it on.
28: He'd probably talk about himself.
23: He'll probably tell me I suck because I missed like 14 shots.
31: Make my free throw.
23: I just
31: told me. Here I told
32: him. How much?
23: I currently have more dunks than him right now.
31: Yeah, but he don't play defense.
23: Oh, I got to keep Lucas confidence high. I don't need to outscore him two nights in a row.
28: Yeah, I appreciate him.
33: I love having a front row seat of greatness. Playing alongside him. Oh, so fun.
28: They don't give Luka too many compliments, but one of the best players in the league.
31: Together can do a lot of things, so happy to be his.

0: Tonight in the state capitol, preseason game number one. Lakers having some fun at the expense of the Sacramento Kings, led by as many as 33 in the first half, 73-47. Let's revisit the keys.
1: Yep, stay healthy. And I think they've done that in pretty good fashion thus far, with the exception of Luka taking a little knee-to-knee bump, but I think he'll be fine. So far, they're following the game plan. They're doing well. They're executing.
0: Mike Trudell, who'd you talk to?
2: Hey, Billy, caught up with Nate McMillan. Of course, JJ has a great staff. Nate back, Scotty Brooks back, and Greg St. Jean up on the main bench as well. And in this case, Nate pointed out they like the ball movement on offense. How about 16 assists and a half? You see the points up there, 73. That's more than enough. And then the main thing, though, that JJ Redick and the staff have been pitching throughout the preseason is the focus on the defensive end. And that played out, you saw, not just in the energy and the effort, but in all of the turnovers forced. How about 14 of them? Lakers dominated the fast break points and getting out and running off of those turnovers. And then, guys, you'll see a different lineup here, at least slightly. Bronny in for Luka. That was expected, right? Luka got a good run in there. And Danny, you mentioned he got that, took that kind of knee to the leg, but he was fine. He stayed in there. We'll see what Bronny can do with the rest of the starting Luka. And then Millie will monitor how much the rest of the starters play as well.
1: Yeah, I mean, he's showing a lot of maturity. Bronny's going to be just fine, setting the table. Now, these other guys get a chance. The second half, they're going to rest some more guys. Now, Matisse, Zaire, Jake, Quinn Grimes, Kevon Looney, to showcase some new talents.
0: We're going to slow the roll a little bit by just remembering that it's half number one of game number one in the preseason. But some really positive signs.
1: Yes.
0: When you see the kind of talent that these different guys bring, it could be a really good mix.
1: Well, great first half, shot the ball well,
0: yep.
1: Made some threes.
0: Nice.
1: Everybody's happy when that happens.
0: Yeah, try to downplay it too much, but again, here we go with the second half. See if the Lakers can get things going again. Great first half of action. Here is Akup, who was more than good in the first half. Right now, he's trying to get around Kevon Looney, who was trying to thwart that effort to get to the rim, and a foul is going to be called on Kevon.
1: A lot of physicality in this game.
0: How many years you play?
1: Technically 15.
0: What do you mean technically?
1: I mean, some of those years I didn't play much.
0: Oh.
1: but
0: you got 15 in the
1: 15
0: league.
1: 15 years, yeah. Yes, of service.
0: How did the physicality change through all those years that you played?
1: You know
0: some areas are different. You know what I'm saying?
1: For sure.
0: Yeah.
1: First, when I came in, there was more back-to-basket type of basketball, more half-court set. And then it became more five out, up and down. But the physicality still, I would say, not remained the same, but it wasn't far off. And you kind of forget about it until you watch it again and see how physical these guys play. And you're like, man, you watch it up close. They're really getting after it. Some bumps and a lot of things that aren't getting called that happened in the game.
0: And we're fortunate to be able to be down near the floor part of the time. Of course, we're upstairs a little bit at crypto.com arena. We'll be upstairs tomorrow. But if you get a chance at any time to sit pretty close, you'll know exactly what Danny is talking about. The speed, the physicality. Here's Bronny. Good fake. Now he kicks it into the corner.
1: Okay.
0: Again, Williams. Boy, the teammates.
1: High school.

0: school teammates.
1: That's awesome.
0: Gotta have fun. The reunion, and you're watching it. Aka, Achiuwa. Boy, Hunter didn't hesitate, did he? And Quint Grimes bumped him down the ground. So we'll have free throws upcoming.
1: And here's Bronny on the move. A little pump fake. One dribble, two dribble drive. Kick to the corner. Cardinal sin. Do not leave the corner strong side wide open. Zaire knocks him down. Makes him pay.
0: Now there's Bronny. You know, when you think about minutes, less than half of last year's regular season minutes played returned this year. That's how many of the important parts of the rotation left the Lakers. So the big question is how long it's going to take for all of these players to get it together. We talked about the rotation in flux, maybe a couple of starting positions available. All right, we're going to have a review. Second one of the night.
1: They're trying to see whether or not DeAndre Hunter kicked his foot out on that three-point triple attempt.
0: Did you, you ever get caught doing that?
1: No. And then I never got the fouls for those either, though. So they never really had to review what was going on.
0: Yeah.
1: I think that's more of a Reggie thing, right? Reggie was the guy that would get guys on that.
0: By the way, is there anything, not to change it abruptly, but I am, is there anything that you're not doing these days? First of all, here's the... I'm
1: going to
0: give you some love on the, for being the all media. What do you think? Ooh, there's a late kick.
1: Oh, he tweaked his ankle when he came
0: down. Oh, that's exactly what it was. That was involuntary.
1: But in between Grimes, his feet. So Grimes didn't cause the ankle tweak, but it happened. But yeah, things that I'm not doing, I'm not golfing yet. That's one thing I have not picked up yet. I have not got the bug.
0: No, but this year you've got a show tomorrow.
2: The upgraded to a flagrant foul penalty high potential for injury on the Rutgers closeout. Play will be resumed with three free throws and the ball on the sideline at the free throw line extended with 24 seconds on the shot clock.
0: Yeah, just like we saw.
1: They called a reckless closeout. Again, in my mind, I don't think he caused the ankle to twist, but they ruled it a...
0: That is NBA jargon, if you will. Reckless closing out. So we're going to have Hunter at the line. Just the start of the second half. Good portion of this crowd is still in the club, I think, if you look across at all the empty seats.
1: Yeah, after that first half.
0: Yeah, they're shaking their head in there. There was a, I heard a couple of conversations.
1: A lot of people didn't come back to the seats.
0: You know, they did, the Kings, they did win four in a row in mid-January, and I only mention that because of the teams that they beat during that four-game trip. Now, one of the teams was the Wizards. Okay.
1: Okay.
0: The others, the Rockets, the Lakers, and the Knicks.
1: Oh.
0: Only the defending champs.
1: They had a good stretch right there.
0: They really did. And then they immediately went on another losing streak. 21 guys. You want to talk about turnover and injuries. 21 players last year for them averaged double digits on the floor.
1: Really?
0: Averaged at least 10 a game. 21.
1: Well, mathematically, if you do it, they probably might have played.
0: Is that possible? It must have been.
1: Some guys may have played 20 games. And,
0: exactly. Not all at the same time, getting all the same minutes.
1: Yeah.
0: That was just a turnover. So many guys from the G League and being signed. That was a do-or-die steal attempt. Now it's Bronny!
1: Bronny!
0: Straight away! Hit the three!
1: Make him pay.
0: LeBron James Jr. from the outside. Trying to make a big man move as Achiuwa, and he does just that.
1: Well, one-legged fade. You know he had that in Arsenal.
0: Hey, Precious, post all-star break was really good last year. Almost 16 a game and almost 10 rebounds a contest. Bronny wanted Grimes. Knocked out of bounds by Hunter.
1: Good idea. Just didn't get it through. Bronny pushing the pace, getting it back. Acuff

0: gambled. Bryant knocking down the three. Top of the key.
1: And we've got Williams at the line for Los Angeles. Again, the first four games of the year. Golden State, the Clippers, Utah, and Portland. Love to see you out at the arena. And crypto.com on October the 21st when Golden State in town. We're going to see Golden State twice in the preseason. So think about that. They will see Golden State three times in about 2 weeks.
0: Very front loaded. By the time they see each other again,
1: yeah,
0: be two totally different groups after that stint.
1: Yeah, game time, 7 o'clock again tomorrow night. Pre-game before. So I hope you tune in. Preseason number two. Clifford into the front court. Picked by right now. Acuff Jr. doesn't get the roll. Good box out by Bronny.
0: That was a tough floater at the wrong foot by Acuff.
1: James thought about it for a minute. Spin by Feibel. Matisse all the way. Can't finish it. Chance for the break the other way. Acuff. This one shot, put it up by Sharp. It's knocked around and taken by Kevon Looney. Williams on the break. Bronny James over the defender. Not this time. Good rebound by Looney. Tapped it to himself. Grimes.
0: It's a little short.
1: Up and down we go. Right now, no.
0: Somebody got to settle down.
1: Looney, yeah, this is up and down. Ooh. Right now. Look at the quickness. That's Ivan Grimes said, oh, they got me. And I think they did blow the whistle.
0: Really nice in and out to the left hand for Grimes.
2: Kings down number five.
1: So free throwing tonight, Lakers have been to the line 18 times. So, an area that they had their stretches of woeful free throw shooting for sure. How about this right now from Carl's Jr.?
3: This is Angus Maximus, one third of a pound of cooked to order Angus beef.
0: Grimes knocks down both.
1: Quint Grimes, number five. Acuff Jr., number five. I'll get into that number in just a second. Still early minutes, early moments. And there's a whistle. I speak of number five because I'll do something self-serving real quick. It was my favorite Laker. I'm dating myself like way back. Jimmy McMillan back when Jerry West was playing and the fellas.
0: Wow.
1: Robert Horry was number five. Big shot Rob for us. And I mentioned Jordan Farmar because Jordan's going to be doing some games for us.
0: Oh, Jordan Farmar was... He was really good. Very underrated player. Yeah.
1: So you'll be able to hear Jordan when Danny is unavailable on the road. Of course, Stu doing home games only, except for the games at the Clippers. Those are going to be a couple of road games. I think they convinced him to do that. Stu was like, no. That's a road game. As long as they can find a good place for him to park.
0: He is a vet in this game. He knows what he's doing.
1: No, you know what he does? He's such a veteran in the game. He has Michael drive him.
0: Season vet.
1: Yeah, season vet. You know, Mike, exactly. Michael, you find the parking spot. Once he gets the OC, he changes into that car. Here's Plow. Cross court. A little shake and bake. Kind of a goes. It doesn't go.
0: A lot of contact created by the offense on that one.
1: So a bunch of whistles early on here. Pretty tough to match the pace and the entertainment value of that first half. Hopefully you were with us to watch at least a portion of it. Bronny picks up the foul. Next four games in the preseason for Sacramento. They'll get the Lakers in their next one in Los Angeles, then Golden State, Portland, and San Antonio.
0: Ooh, that's a good one.
1: Yeah. Who's the favorite in the West? Right now, day one. Day one preseason.
0: I mean, you have to
1: Who's
0: go with
1: favorite?
0: The team that was in the finals, right?
1: Okay.
0: That got thrown. I'm going San Antonio and then OKC number two.
1: Gotcha.

0: that's why also why I think it's kind of disrespectful when they have the Knicks like fourth best odds of winning a championship after winning a championship.
1: Yeah. They play Philly tonight. I don't think LeBron played in that one.
0: I mean, he's 42. He can probably pass on a couple scrimmages.
1: Can I see where he's like living over in New York or?
0: It's not too far.
1: Yeah.
0: It's not close, but it's not that far. I mean, about an hour and a half drive or so, or train, hour train maybe.
1: By the way, speaking of the Spurs, they picked up Tobias Harris this year, and he's done some damage against the Lakers in the past. Maxime from the outside, no. That's a good, solid veteran pickup.
0: Yeah, and they also drafted some bigs. You know, along Tobias and Harrison Barnes, those two guys are good bets to have in your locker room.
1: This is the most basic question. But how good is Wemby? I'm being serious, coming from
0: loaded
1: a former
0: question.
1: Player. Yeah.
0: I mean,
1: here's Williams.
0: It's somebody you never get used to watch, like seeing him. You never get used to his size.
1: Here's Sharp. Lost it up there. Got to get a bounce. Does not, but Maxime goes up there, throws it down with both hands.
0: Yeah. But there's so many things you could say about that young man. And you see him at that size, be that coordinated, and do those things, it looks like it's created, like AI or a video game.
1: You know, and before the year even began, we were saying that they've got a nice, nice group of young players, and they really blossomed quickly last year around them.
0: They did. They grew up right in front of our eyes.
1: Yep, they did. Lakers in Grimes. You've got Grimes, Williams, Looney, Thybul, Bronny James. Trying to weave his way in. A little bit too much dribbling that time. Going to get away with it. We got only four on the shot clock. Grimes says, no worries.
0: That's a
1: no
0: move right worries. There for you. Spin move, pull back. The great players know how to take their time, even when the clock's running down.
1: ACC Player of the Year a few years ago. Clint Grimes. Nick Clifford knocks it in for the Kings. Again, they had a lot of things to improve upon. One of the big things is a mindset. That's a bad pass. And Cardwell will score.
0: Got to give him an outlet. He's getting pressured full court.
1: Yep.
0: This is what they brought Quentin Grimes in to do. Space the floor, knock down shots. Off the bounce, he can do it as well.

0: Jack in the Box in our game summary. Luka put up some numbers in limited work. Hurt himself a little bit, but nothing to be concerned about. Three-point field goals. Lakers put on a show. Great ball movement. That's what Danny and I will be talking about in a matter of moments. But three-point field goal, they were good. Laker defense, that's also a key. This has turned into a preseason game all of a sudden. As up and down and as crisp as that first half was, a preseason game has broken out here in Sacramento. And they'll be putting in the work here. Ball movement. That's very impressive what we saw.
1: The key to all successful offenses, right? Everybody touching it, it moving fast, quick decisions. That's the way to get uncontested looks. And you have higher percentages in this league.
0: Yeah, just with the personnel, it appears as though the ball will be moving a little bit more. More ISO oriented at times last year, as we know. Back to the basket stuff. It's dropped out of bounds. So turnover, nearing the halfway mark of the third quarter.
1: The rookie Cameron Carr out there.
0: Yeah.
1: Picking up full.
0: Hope he gets some shots up. Had that great breakaway dunk that he enjoyed it himself immensely with. And that's when the Lakers were really flowing.
1: Acuff on the attack.
0: There he is out of Baylor. 24th pick. 18 points a game in Vegas. His dad played with six teams and six NBA seasons. So destiny on his side.
1: Doesn't hurt.
0: Coming in.
1: Doesn't hurt.
0: The NBA Cup returns to Crypto.com Arena on November the 6th when the Lakers play Portland. Lakers will host Sacramento, who comes to town on November the 20th. Now get your tickets now at Lakers.com/tickets. Have you bought into that concept completely?
1: Of course.
0: The NBA Cup. Yeah, I'm just saying. Yeah. There was so much thought
1: if
0: early.
1: You look at
0: it's been a few years now, and it's solidified itself.
1: The NBA Cup this past year was a preview of the finals. You had the Knicks versus Spurs in the finals who were in the NBA Cup final.
0: That's blocked. And out of bounds.
1: And the Knicks ended up winning both.
0: Yep. We'll talk about that and who's in the Lakers group a little bit tomorrow night. Just like the commissioner wanted, a lot of focus is on the cup in the first few months of the year when maybe the viewership wasn't as big because of the baseball playoffs and, of course, the NFL and college football. Something to talk about, the NBA. And it's been working. That one comes up short. Rebound taken by Sacramento. Trying to get to the rim all the way. Trio of Lakers collapse, and he gets knocked down.
1: Show the crowd. Got the hands up. You got to give credit to the young fella not being scared of going in there.
0: So it's out of bounds. There is no foul. Blocked out of bounds by Jake LaRavia after a couple of other defenders sandwiched him. There's a bump by Thero. They don't call it. Now to the right-hand side. Open Sharp again. Kicks out that leg a little bit. Emmanuel Sharp.
1: A little unorthodox.
0: Yeah. Now he's a guy that could be called at some point. Now the Lakers won for their last 12. Lob. Oh, trying to get the one-hand jam.
1: A little too high.
0: Not to work. Look at Mamu running the break. Okay. Mamu runs it and gives it on the wing to Cam Carr.
1: And that's what they brought him in here to do. He's capable. Pushing the break.
0: 6'5", 175, 21 years of age, Cameron Carr. LaRavia taking it away. Carr now going one on two, throws it up. Maybe a little ill-advised that time. Could have waited for some friends to join the party as Nick Clifford glides in and scores.
1: Yeah, he had a one-on-one and tried to go through his chest. It didn't work.
0: By the way, big day tomorrow for Bronny James. His birthday.

0: Oh, yeah, we'll be celebrating it in San Francisco. Okay. 88-69. Loose basketball. Adu's going to recover it. That's going to be a jump ball, they say. Jump ball. That all took place in front of us. We didn't see a thing.
1: And Mamu pushing the
0: break.
1: Love
0: this.
1: Finding the rook for an easy deuce.
0: Mamu Kenishvili has four assists to go with his 6 points and two rebounds. Four assists for the big fella.
1: To pass the ball, see the floor well.
0: Adu should win this with no problem. He'll go behind him to Laravia and Carr, you would assume.
1: Sharp is trying to sneak one in here.
0: It's like trying to drop the puck, and then they keep waving him off. Here we go. Let's go.
1: Stole it.
0: And he did, but then Thero got it right back. Hardy's in the game. Of course, came over in the trade with Washington. DeAndre Ayton to the Wizards. There it is. Here's a good look at him. Jaden Hardy. Right out of high school, he was a member of the G League Ignite. 23 games for Washington last year. After a February trade from Dallas. Had a 25-point game in 29 minutes, though, in March against the champs, the Knicks.
1: Ooh. You can fill it up.
0: Be able to spot him pretty easily out there tonight. The only one with a headband for the Lakers. Austin not playing tonight. Jake. Quarterbacking, Mamu drive. There's another kick. Could it be his fifth assist? Not this time.
1: It's a great pass.
0: Yeah, couldn't pay it off though. Kings take their time and reset with 3.5 to play. Here in the third quarter, the Lakers led by what? 33 was their biggest lead in the first half. There's that unorthodox shot we were talking about, and the results weren't even close to being good. Oh! And finding it and scoring. If you follow college basketball at all, you know this guy, Alex Caravan.
1: Just being at the right place at the right time.
2: Lakers found
1: the ball fell in his lap. Extra possessions. Finishes through the contact.
0: Caravan, 4 years at Connecticut. He played in the title game three times in four seasons. And he wears number 33 because their coach Danny Hurley would call him Larry Bird all the time. It's a pretty good compliment, I guess. Or he's probably getting on his case about it. 18-5 run.
1: Knows a thing or two about winning, man.
0: Hardy, we speak and he delivers. Dial up long distance. Jade Caravan. To the Lakers on the floor again. Hardy, Laravia, Mamu, Adu, and Cam Carr.
1: Cameron Carr finding Hardy at the top of the key. Knockdown triple.
0: Mamu Kalashvili. Tell me more about him, Mike Trudell.
3: Yeah, Billy, we were talking to him the other day after practice, and look, when he was growing up in Georgia, he said he didn't necessarily just have a position. They didn't stick him down inside. As the best player, they just gave him the basketball. So he's more than used to what you saw leading the break. He loves grabbing a rebound and getting out in transition, as Danny mentioned. Loves passing the basketball. He's kind of a typical, what J.J. Redick likes to call, just dribble, pass, shoot guy. So there isn't necessarily a clear position on either end. He's just a basketball player. He's fun to watch, and especially on the offensive end. I think you're going to get used to that this year.
0: It's a whole new front court for the Lakers.
1: Yeah.
0: And he's a big part of it. 6'9". Of course, Kessler's well over 7 feet. And he's going to be something to watch when he's out on the floor. Oh, bank it in, Cam.
1: Bank is open. Late on a Monday night.
0: Really late. Time to cash in, and he did just that. Caravan, pretty good ball movement for them now. Cardwell, they'll run the weave out on top.

0: Look out, taking a head first dive to the floor.
1: Hardy gave him a little wrestling swim move.
0: There it went.
2: Lakers foul number seven, Jaden Hardy is second.
0: Second foul on Hardy.
1: Yeah, he's been watching a little WWE. King. His younger days look like a Ric Flair swipe. But here's Cameron Carr at the top of the key. Saw that the bank was open. Positive the check.

0: three. And we've had a barrage of threes tonight from this new look Lakers team.
1: I like it.
0: We're at the bottom half of the league in 3-point attempts and percentage. Starting off tonight with 17 threes made out of 32. You see Luka coming off screen, some in transition. We have 9 different Lakers hit a three tonight. As you can see, Mamu stretching the floor in the corner. Matisse hitting one at the top. Bronny hitting one at the top of the key. Even Cameron Carr, the rookie, got a chance to knock one down. The bank being open right here. Might have called it, might not have. But this is a totally different look for the Lakers team from last year to this year.
2: 11 Lakers have played, and as Danny mentioned, 9 of the 11 have made a three. Plowden at the free throw line for the Sacramento Kings. They have a very favorable November themselves. In fact, they have a 7-game homestand early in the year in November. They play 11 out of 14 at home the entire month. So if they're going to make any kind of noise, they better do it early in the year. They better be ready to go.
0: Again, I know it's a lot of learning in the beginning of the season, but you want to win games as you're learning.
2: Especially Sacramento, they want that same feeling as they had last year. They didn't play well at all on the road. I mentioned they won just 7. Falling down hard to the floor. Emmanuel Sharpe, as Stu would say, Mr. Floor, is undefeated. Took an elbow, though.
0: Yeah.
2: That's where he really got hurt, right there. But then, boom. Yeah, that was the elbow initially.
0: Not intentional.
2: Arabia was, I'm not going to be stopped. I'm going right through it. 2:17, third quarter. After the game, post game, back in the studio. So the Lakers still shooting over 50% at 52. That's a nice sign. Here we go, Laker calendar. Tomorrow night in San Francisco.

0: 7 o'clock. Be there with us. Sacramento Thursday at home against this Kings team. Look at all those Warrior logos.
1: Yeah.
0: Warriors again. That's our trip to Vegas. So all you good folks in Vegas, come out and see us. Can't wait to be there. Stu will be there for that one. Then the Nuggets in the finale. Who knows who's going to play in that one? Got to stay healthy in that last preseason game. And then the opener on ESPN only. That's a national exclusive. We'll be on for the next game against the Clippers. So we're going one past that. It's been an interesting offseason for them, for sure. We'll see how they play out on the court when things get going. Ultra-competitive Western Conference, as always. You know, there's a couple of teams that always kind of stick out because of things that have happened in the offseason. What Minnesota did was kind of out of nowhere.
2: The play was overturned from a defensive foul to an offensive foul. The first contact is the elbow of LaRavia. There's no unnecessary or unsportsmanlike contact, and it is a common foul. The challenge is successful. Sacramento keeps their timeout and their ability to challenge later in the game. No team foul on Sacramento.
0: By the way, I'm sitting like literally right next to this camera where the officials look, so I just feel like he's talking to me when
1: it did seem like that.
0: Yeah, no, like Minnesota, I was thinking about, you know, they were going good in one direction as we take a look at the play again, and they just changed course immediately.
1: Yeah.
0: You bring in ball from Charlotte.
1: A different look.
0: Yeah.
1: It's going to be interesting to see how they turn out. A lot of guards.
0: Peyton. I remember Elfrid. It's been around the league for 10 years now. But he last played in the NBA in 24-25. Did play for two seasons, from 22 to 24. There he is. Last played with the Pelicans and the Hornets. Way back when, he was an all-rookie.
1: Yeah, he was very good, too.
0: Yeah, he was. And he had that great hair.
1: Yeah, he got it back. He cut it and then grew it again.
0: Yeah, whole different deal. Yeah. Here we go, Mamu! Boy, I love it.
1: Bubble knocked down a three, but also attack the rim. Close out too much on him.
0: Peyton lost it for a moment. Into the corner. This one's on its way. In and out, no. Thero got a fingertip on it. Loud. Now Thero goes, I'm going to grab it, and I'm not going to let it go.
3: Strong rebound.
0: Strong.
1: Very strong.
0: Carr got it. That is sweet music from the outside for the Rook.
1: Oh, he might be hot now. He saw that the bank was open. That got him in rhythm. Now he's taking deep threes.
0: Carr with a dozen. How about a point a minute for Cam Carr? 12 and 12. Laker interior defense doing their job so far. Five on the shot clock, so Plowd's going to have to fire it over Thero. Good closeout defense by him, and now Cam's got the rebound. Cam just continuing to show us what he did.
1: Up.
0: Is it going to be another one? Oh, it dips in. It comes out. Heartbreak that time.
1: It's a heat check.
0: Plowd, nobody's there. Cut open. Whoa, look out. Two hands.
1: Didn't see that coming from him. Explosive.
0: Under a minute to play in the third. Jane Hardy, no. Mamu from that same spot that the Lakers have been launching threes.
1: They're getting the attempts up. They're also making some.
0: Yep, 35 three-point attempts for the Lakers. Opposed to 18 for Sacramento. Shot clock is 7 ahead of the game clock. Wow. Mamu tipped it. Mamu taps it. Taken by Carr. Shot clock is off.
1: That time.
0: Cam dancing. Mamu with one. Mamu spinning.
1: It's a good move. And Mamu Kalashvili showcasing some of the big man moves. The Lakers continue to knock down threes. Up 22.
0: Got that big lead.

0: and it's preseason.
1: Got some lookalikes in the building. We're recognizing this already. Let's see what we got tonight. Oh. All right, there's Chris Stapleton. You bet. Yes. One for one for sure. All right. ZZ Top in the house. Yeah. 100%. All right, Kelly Osbourne. We all know. Okay. All right. See the hair? That's good. A lookalike cam. We'll keep our eyes out.

0: holding their own. Not winning that third quarter, though. We're going to see some faces we have not seen tonight. Vando is in the game. Of course, he is a big part of what the Lakers have been doing the last few years. Mannion is in. Had a pretty good summer league. And Dalton Knecht, who is never really the same after the failed trade last year. This could be one of his last chances, perhaps. We'll root for him, that's for sure. Dalton Knecht.
1: Yeah, he has a lot of potential.
0: Here's a look at him. He had a 37-point game with 9 threes against Utah in November. You might recall in his rookie year, he had an early 9-game run that showed what he can do, but then the nullified Mark Williams deal. Never really quite the same. Clifford will get another one. There he is. SEC Player of the Year when he was at Tennessee. Let's see if he can get some good looks here.
1: Mannion with the rebound.
0: Yep.
1: I always liked his chippiness on defense.
0: Moravia. There's Carr, active. Corner of the key, mid-range.
1: That's nice.
0: Love that shot, don't you?
1: Yeah, he rose up
0: for
1: that
0: one. That's pretty. I mean, from a guy who made a living out of shooting the basketball, you love it when a guy's got a shot and a release like that.
1: Yeah, high, jumping up the ground.
0: Yeah.
1: Vando,
0: shoveled, tried to force it that time to Dalton Knecht.
1: Here's Carr coming off that pin down, getting to a spot, rising over the top. Not much Elfrid Payton could do on that one. He's in good rhythm right now, too.
0: He's only got 14 in 15 minutes. That's all.
1: I was going to say only?
0: Yeah, I was going to say 6 for 10, 2 for 5 from 3. Nah, he's playing great. Caravan, corner. Dalton Knecht trying to play a little defense on Nick Clifford. Trying to get to the rim. Cut off that time. Lakers on the baseline. Now Vandal's all over him on the outside. Carr trying to play some defense with 5, with 4. They leave Clifford open. Can't hit it. Dalton went up for it. Mannion's got it. He tries to get to the rim and he's fouled.
1: Way to draw the contact. Get to the free throw line. Way to draw the contact.

0: to the free throw line.
1: Out of Vanderbilt, Chris will be going to the line, undrafted. He was an all-Ivy League guy at Cornell before finishing up at Vandy. He saw action in 9 games last year as a rookie. He played a total of 47 minutes.
0: Gets the first one to go.
1: Mike Trudell, anytime you have a question, that mic is open, and Danny is here to answer.
2: I was thinking about Danny, just watching Cameron Carr, right? Like, if you look back to his college career, his last season, right, at Baylor, 1.3 blocks. And I'm thinking, well, Danny was one of the better shot-blocking guards. All of his coaches will tell you, coming over from the weak side. The offense is so smooth, Danny, but are you seeing some of the kind of those tendencies, the length of Carr on that end, and what can that do for a team when you get that from that position?
0: Yeah, I mean, I definitely see the potential in him being able to be one of those off guards defensively to block shots and deflect, you know, a passing lane. So if he can do that, that's a world of a difference for a team defensively. A lot of those things go unnoticed, but the staff knows how important that is.
1: So I think
0: a guard can protect the rim, also protect the mid-range area, so we can get those block shots coming off screens.
1: As Mike saying, takes one to know one as far as when you have that kind of ability. You definitely had it. It's knocked by LaRavia. Vando. Vando's going to take it himself. You know that.
0: Yeah.
1: I'm going to give mine right there. Yeah, I'm not going to give that one up. And rightfully so. On the move. A little contact.
0: There's Vando running back right into an easy layup.
1: Good play by LaRavia, though, who made it happen.
0: Great hands, deflections.
1: Still Jared competing. Vanderbilt, yeah, 65 games last year, 3 starts. Actually, his most games played since the 22-23 season. This is now, 3-plus years already in a Laker uniform?
0: This is the second most tenured Laker.
1: Yeah,
0: right behind Austin.
1: And we've seen him in favor, out of favor, crawl back in, up and down for him.
0: Yeah, we know he can do defensively.
1: Yeah.
0: He can get active, pressure the ball, guard multiple positions. And he clipped down that corner three is going to be the difference maker for him.
1: Well, see, last year he had his worst field goal percentage of his career, but it's because he shot so many threes. Mm. He shot more threes last year than he ever had.
0: That was what was given to him, right? He was open.
1: 99 three-point attempts.
0: 1.2 a game, 1.1 a game.
1: Yeah. And as he ended with a 47% field goal percentage, and he's a 55%er in his career. So it's all
0: still pretty good percentages.
1: Yeah. Hardy, that hits the heel and comes off for Clifford. Only a couple of minutes into the fourth and final. Again, tomorrow night, we remind you again, Warriors, Lakers. Right here on Spectrum Sportsnet, 7 o'clock. We're on the air. Tap, no, connect. He wants to break. Now the defense gets back. Middleman, Mannion. Dribble. Hardy. By the way, remember, when, or that wasn't Hardy. That was Kyle.
3: Lakers ball.
1: See, now there's 3 guys with headbands. That's William Kyle.
0: Headband crew out there.
1: Yeah. Lob underneath. Nobody home there. Misconnected. Neat Clifford. And Al's underneath the score. Hardy. Backing in now. Scoring.
0: He's crafty in that paint.
1: We're going to get Cardwell back in for Sacramento. Let's get to the Laker lineup.
0: Hardy.
1: Yeah, we'll look at Hardy first.
0: Carving up the defense. Snake dribble. Takes his time. Pivots in the paint.
1: Got Vando out there, Kyle, Mannion, connect. Dalton connect. Tries to split the defense.

0: Here's Tris with it. Runs over, man. Going to be a charge. He knew it immediately. Yeah. Just came over at the last instant.
1: Get away with a lot of physical play, too, down in this end.
0: Doug Christie's Sacramento Kings. Of course, a changing.

0: And DeMar, the Trojan of Compton.
1: Mid-range king.
0: Yep. Right there. It still is.
1: There's Vando. Oh, come down with it.
0: Sharp. Lob. Renault can't get it.
1: Got a corner three attempt by Vando right there. Tad short.
0: I mean, when he was open, he took it. He didn't hesitate last year.
1: You got to be a threat, right? You got to make him guard you.
0: I mentioned all the 99 attempts. What did he shoot? He shot 29%. Might as well put the practice in now.
1: Yeah, it's preseason.
0: They're going to try this again. And he finds Renault. So before it went over his head and out of bounds, but that one on the connection, they're laughing about it. Much better, they say.
1: Yep, Renault out on the floor running. Reward the big man. Running the floor. Lakers up 22.
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3: Question is, do you want a t-shirt right now? Shake that. Stand up.

0: going to show you the rookie, Cameron Carr, in his first preseason game. Getting that first bucket out the way at the basket. And let the judges come out. Makes you know he's in rhythm. Finding the bank from deep. Knocking down shots off the pin down. In mid-range. Scoring a plethora of ways for the 24th overall pick. Showing some promising growth right in front of our eyes.
1: Yeah, really dropped a little bit, perhaps, for no real reason. Or the Lakers just recognized it. They wanted him. Of course, they had to wait a long time as far as draft is concerned when you get down to 24. But he's not one of the marquee names. Plenty of rookies that are garnering that kind of attention. But he could forge his way into some minutes. Kyle. This one kind of goes. 4-point play. Opportunity, at least.
0: Hardy can fill it up quickly. Good kick out by Kyle. Hardy takes his time. Recognizes that the defender had his hand on his arm. Rose up. Knocks down the triple with the contact.
1: And like Luka was a Mav. And there's a look at Jaden.
0: You jinxed them, Billy Mack.
1: Did I? What did I say?
0: You called it a 4-point play before it happened.
1: Oh, I did. I know you're right. I did.
0: Sorry.
1: I did.
0: You owe him a free throw later in the season.
1: I do.
0: Good thing.

0: Jordan. Bardwell short.
1: Great defense. Bench got excited for that one. Find him.
0: 4 feet away, shot a 3-feet. Reno, it's a 3-on-1. Reno on the break and the jam.
1: Hey, Reno, showing some agility.
0: Maxine. Well, he was in the top 10, by the way, Reno. Top 10 field goal percentage in the whole league last year. He had enough to qualify.
1: Really?
0: I'll give you just a you know, numbers are numbers. But he's one of 10 players in the history of the game, Danny Green, with 800-plus points, 450-plus rebounds to shoot 55-plus percent from the field in their first season
1: as a rookie.
0: The NBA. Yeah. About that. All right, for the first time ever, the Lakers will have an exclusive Laker Dodger baseball-style jersey giveaway at Crypto.com Arena. Presented on Wednesday, November the 18th. 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Lakers Dodgers, of course, Dodgers on the road. Game 3 coming up in Atlanta. And that's presented by Daiso. Oh, look out. Found the man. Look at this ball
1: movement. Ball movement.
0: Yeah, just the same thing. They're whipping it around the perimeter, side to side. And Chris gets fouled in the backcourt. We're halfway through the third quarter.
1: The fourth quarter.
0: Oh, fourth quarter. See?
1: It's a long game, but it's not that long.
0: You know, I didn't say third quarter action. That's what happened. It's the fourth quarter here. It's preseason, right?
1: Yeah.
0: Remind us where we are.
1: We're allowed to make mistakes.
0: Yeah. Like I said, after an entertaining first half, it starts wandering a bit here in the third and fourth.
1: Yeah, a little dry. It's okay.
0: A little bit, yep.
1: First half, they gave us a good amount of sauce.
0: Good to talk about.
1: I'm sure spiced up the food a little bit.
0: That's what they'll be trying to digest in the post-game show, so stick around for that. Plenty of positive signs. This one still, 6 minutes to go. Clifford,
1: good defense.
0: Yeah. Positioned by Mannion. It's going to be out of bounds. So Chris makes a good defensive play, just like Danny said, to force the turnover, and it's Laker ball. And JJ approves.
1: Just fought, fighting with the big man. Wrestled with him, got in position, forced a turnover.
0: Oh, that could be an offensive foul. It is.
1: He sold that one, but he did push him off.
0: He really did sell it. He went down in a heap.
1: He said, I'll take it. Sometimes you got to give a foul just to get the respect space.
0: Again, same two teams, November the 4th. The Lakers won the season series last year 3-1. Mentioned their one victory over the Lakers came during that four-game winning streak in January. But again, as they're saying here, it's time for a fresh start, but we've heard that numerous times over and over here in Sacramento. So it's kind of the
1: one of these years it'll be right.
0: Yeah, well, they had those 2, 3, 4 years that they were better. Well, put it that way, they were better.
1: Good swing, swing.
0: Yeah, that's our guy.
1: Rookie.
0: That's our guy.
1: Knock it down a corner, Trey.
0: But again, these two franchises, that was the rivalry a couple of decades ago. 23s made for your Lakers. Wow.
1: That's a difference from last year.
0: Right at 50% too.

0: See how thing is, will it continue?
1: There's Cameron Carr.
0: Man, what good.
1: Patiently waiting in that corner.
0: 7 out of 12, 3 out of 6 from 3, 2 rebounds, 2 assists, 17 points.
1: Pretty good night at the office for the young fella.
0: Well, I talked about when these two teams were rivals. Mm-hmm. That guy was right in the middle of it,
1: yeah.
0: Mike Bibby. I mean, there was not a lot of love between these two franchises or the fan bases. It's about as vicious as it could get. Some of the all-time great games, too.
1: You have two good teams in the same state.
0: Got to stay focused on defense if you're the Lakers. And there's a foul going down. And once again, that's down on the ball. Plowden. It's definitely an ouch. We talked about Mr. Floor. 115-86. 4:39 left.
1: Shaking up. Vando tries to jump vertical. I thought he jumped vertical. So focused on trying to make the basket. Couldn't land carefully. Yeah, that will be a bruise. He'll feel that tomorrow.

right. King's dancers know how to do it. It's called the bongo cam. It's fairly simple. Bongos will appear and you play them. Yes. You can do it nonchalant like that. That's fine. Do it as a pair. Also works. You can do it on a Lakers fan. That's fine too. There we go.

0: Oh. The cowboy can bongo.
1: Here's your Laker calendar, a spot that they're kind of unfamiliar with. Nobody expecting much out of the Warriors this year at all, so they kind of like where they're at, I guess. And outside looking in for now. We'll see them tomorrow night in San Francisco and go to the city. Thursday night, we're back home in Los Angeles. Come say hello to us. We'll be there. Stu will be on the telecast with us. Danny's, of course, with us tomorrow. Very busy day for him. I hope he makes it. He will.
2: I'll be there.
1: Yeah, I know you will. Then in Vegas on Tuesday, Friday, that's a home game at Crypto.com Arena, and then Crypto.com again for the opener against the Warriors. Five Lakers tonight in double figures. Williams, Grimes, Luka, Jake, and Cam Carr. 20 made threes. Biggest lead was 33, had six early lead changes. Lakers have been beaten in the paint.

0: but that means nothing when you obviously drive it home, all those three-pointers. Bounce and a turnover.
1: Try to thread a needle on that one.
0: That's the 19th Laker turnover. 24 for Sacramento. Out of those 19, 11 have come in the second half.
1: Good block by Mannion.
0: Vando streaking right wing. Throw it down with the left hand.
1: Okay, Vando.
0: Working the half court set. Leave it for Caravan. Made a nice play on the cut. Now the Lakers have numbers if they hustle. Carr lets it go. It's going to be wide right. Right in line with us.
1: Good tip.
0: Tapped up and in.
1: Basketball guys on the side on that one.
0: Tapped up and in. Chris Mannion.
1: Accidental, it seemed as if.
0: Count it.
1: Good move by Neek Clifford. And here's Vando streaking, running the floor. And that one dribble, left hand flush. Get out in transition, you'll get rewarded.
0: You know, I will say one thing. I'm going to give credit to the owner, Vivek Ranadive of Sacramento. He's in his spot in the first row at midcourt. He hasn't left, and he's not going anywhere.
1: Committed.
0: This is his team.
1: Love to see it.
0: His team.
1: Love to see it.
0: He's got his group around him, and then there's nobody else.
1: They care.
0: Yeah, he cares. He really does. I mean, they're doing everything. They're not going to light the lamp tonight or the laser beam or whatever it is.
1: Do they still do that?
0: Yeah, they do the beam. PA announcer here, it was his idea. It was great. I mean, they wanted to do something. They wanted to light the whole building purple at one. You know how many miles that goes up?
1: I don't.
0: 2 miles.
1: Really?
0: Yeah, they had to work with the airport.
1: So you can see that in the sky from Vegas, probably.
0: Well, I think that's where it came from, the idea of Vegas. Light the lamp.
1: Light the lamp.
0: JR, that's a hockey term, as you know. JR is with us. Jody's with us. Of course, our great traveling crew who wants me to give them credit. Might.
1: As they should get credit.
0: We're going to give them all kinds of love tomorrow. Because guess what? This one's way out of hand. A lot of people aren't watching right now. Here's Clifford. That's off the front of the rim. Again, lots of great giveaways this year at Crypto.com Arena. Something that you're going to check the calendar and make sure you're there.
1: Like the bobbleheads?
0: I'm telling you, are you a bobblehead guy at all? Do you have any
1: If it's
0: at
1: a
0: your
1: good
0: house?
1: Bobblehead.
0: Oh, so you're...
1: They do a good job of designing us. Lucas was pretty good.
0: You're not going to get one just to get one.
1: No.
0: Okay.
1: It better be a good bobblehead.
0: Did any of your teams, any of your 85 teams in your 15 years, have a Danny Green bobblehead night?
1: No.
0: Okay.
1: No.
2: 16.
1: We had my rookie year, but I remember vividly, we had a Snuggie night.
0: Well, we're going to have a Spectrum Sportsnet night.
1: We have the most Snuggies you can have. Broke the record for most Snuggies in a building.
0: How many?
1: I guess the arena held 20,000 plus us, 19,000.
0: Okay. Whoa.
1: He's explosive.
0: Yeah. 2:14, clock's moving. Again, post-game show coming right up. And then the pregame show tomorrow, teeing us up for Warriors-Lakers. Connect. Well, he hasn't really. How many shots is that for Dalton?
1: Not many.
0: I was going to say. That's his first one.
1: He hasn't gotten a look.
0: That's his first shot. And of course, he came on board.

0: a couple years ago as a shooter.
1: Got to find him in this pocket.
0: Sharp, up he goes and scores.
1: Good little hesitation crossover move right there by Sharp.
0: 121-96. Can they hold him under 100?
1: No.
0: Okay.
1: I don't think they're playing much defense.
0: No,
1: this
0: they're
1: last
0: not playing
1: minute.
0: Any.
1: 25.
0: No, they're playing a little. Again, point differential wise, wow, they were blown out in a lot of games last year, a minus 10. The Lakers didn't have a great differential, just 1 point, 1.5 points in the positive.
1: I mean,
0: they got blown out a bunch early.
1: Yeah, they might hold them on 100, but I think they get three possessions.
0: They're going to score on two of them? That's what you're saying, then. They're going to score on two of the three.
1: At this point in the game,
0: if they get
1: not much defense being played.
0: If they get inside or if they're running. Carr. What a night.
1: You know what? I'm calling. They're going to hold them under 100 points.
0: Okay, I like that. I like that call a lot. Defense.
1: Mannion's out there. Vando. Yeah. Carr trying to prove himself. They're not letting anything easy go.
0: Clifford. Fires it up. Uh-oh.
1: And of course, Clifford.
0: You jinxed them this time.
1: Yeah.
0: No, but they're still not. They're not.
1: I thought Vando was
0: not there yet.
1: Good contest on that one.
0: Not there yet.
1: Oh. Yeah. Turned it over. We need two stops.
0: This could be the end of Danny Green's dream, and it's not. Oh.
1: Offensive.
0: Oh, going the other way.
1: I like it. There's a stop. All we need is one more.
0: His old hatchet.
1: Using that off arm. Oh, he fouled out.
0: Well, maybe Sabonis was going to pick up that foul just sitting on the bench.
1: Yeah, if he played more minutes, he would have. Sharp played a good game. Physical game.
0: Yeah, didn't shoot it particularly well. But as you can say, that's not everything. 19 for Acuff. What'd you think of the Rook? He looked good.
1: He looked really good.
0: Yeah, he did.
1: We'll comfortable at his own pace.
0: Yep. And they trusted him.
1: I wouldn't say a seasoned vet, but he looked like he has been doing this for a little while.
0: Yeah. So the two number one picks played well for both teams.
1: All you gotta do is get one stop.
0: Okay. And they'll hold him under 100. Wait. Clifford!
1: Should have won my first gut instinct.
0: I was with you. You got to go with the guys. Got to go with the fellas.
1: Yeah.
0: 125-101.
1: That three-pointer really hurt.
0: Lakers are going to equal last year's win total in the preseason tonight at 1. Again, regular season, 53 wins. In the top four in the Western Conference. And that really nice win against Houston in the first round being shorthanded. And that wasn't really close.
1: Yeah, no.
0: They were definitely the best team in that one.
1: Yeah, both teams shorthanded.
0: Yeah, you're right. Well, free throw attempts tonight. We've got a bunch. Oh. 67 of them combined, so they're a bit of the line. I'm just trying to add JR, that's all I was trying to do. Here's the ball handed off. Clifford in the lane, and this game is over, and that basket will count. That basket counts by Neat Clifford. Doug Christie and JJ have already met at midcourt, and again we'll see this same Kings team in a couple of nights. Quick final thought.
1: Great start.
0: Yeah.
1: Especially first half, right? Yeah. Showed a lot of physicality. Defensively got out and running. Took a barrage of threes. Made a barrage of threes. I like the new look. And this is with bodies being down. So looking forward to the other guys getting back.
0: Ball movement, swarming defense. Both of those.
1: Successful formula.
0: For wins.
1: And the rookie. Look really good tonight.
0: Yeah. Final score, by the way, 127-103 officially. And here is Mike Trudell with one of the stars.
2: All right, Quentin, so let's start on the defensive end.

0: And I know that was a big focus in camp. You guys forced 26 turnovers. What did you see from a competitive standpoint there?
1: Yeah, just from the jump. You know what I mean? Starts with me, Matisse, and Zaire. We try to come out there, bring the intensity, set the tone. And I feel like we did that for most of the game.
0: You know, in the preseason, sometimes it can take some time to find a rhythm offensively. But tonight, you're clicking right away as a team. 23-pointers. What did you see on offense?
1: Yeah, I mean, training camp is continuing to do that. It's coming in, playing the right way. We got a lot of guys that trust each other to make the right play. They can all make plays off the dribble and off the catch and shoot. So we're hitting the paint. Everybody's making the right reads tonight.
0: We showed on the broadcast the picture that you posted of you when you were a baby with the Laker jersey next to your dad. I know it's not playing at home yet at Crypto.com, but what's it like having the purple and gold on?
1: It's great. You know what I mean? They've got the best fans in the world. They travel. They start out every time away or home, so it doesn't matter. I can't wait to get back to Crypto for the first game.
0: Last one for you. Just you got another game tomorrow night at Golden State and a couple more preseason games. But what are you looking for to build on as a team off of this one?
1: I'm just building our togetherness. You know what I mean? We haven't played with nine new guys on the team to go out there trying to set the tone, who we want to be as a team on the offensive end and defensive end. So they're trying to establish a culture, and I feel like we're slowly doing that with the last couple preseason games coming up.
0: Gwen, we appreciate it.
1: My man, appreciate you.
0: All right, guys, back to you.
2: Yeah, good stuff, both of you. Thank you. And Grimes, one of the stars tonight, obviously. Danny, you can't get rid of us. We'll see you tomorrow night. Good one tonight for the Lakers, especially a very entertaining first half. That'll do it from Sacramento. Final score, 127-103. Make sure to catch us. 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